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2: It's Nightly with Jade and Tyler. And now that, you know, the graduation era is kind of fading away, I'm just thinking back. First of all, I hated my senior photos. Regret those. Didn't dress up enough. But I don't even remember the quote I had in my yearbook. Tyler, do you remember what you put as your senior quote?
3: Absolutely not. Do people still sign yearbooks, like, at the end of the year?
2: I think so. My boyfriend has DJed a couple of yearbook dances. And I'm like, oh, I need to go back through some and look at the old things people said.
3: Well, a high school principal in Florida has been placed on administrative leave because she quoted Trap Queen by Fetty Wap in the school's yearbook.
2: Wait a minute. All the sing-alongs we've had in the club to Trap Queen, what could she have said that got her fired?
3: Yeah, Katie O'Connell is her name. She quoted Trap Queen by Fetty Wap from 2014. The quote looked like this. Everybody hating, we just call them fans, though.
2: Tyler, be so for real. Fired? That's an inspirational quote for the whole student body. What are we talking about? Do you not think that's extreme?
3: Well, when I do think Fetty Wap, I'm not thinking school.
2: But Trap Queen is too life for that. Everybody's haters, we just call them fans, though. I can't believe she got the boot for that. That's extreme.
3: However, she thinks that she was pranked and one of the students did it, so I guess we'll find out.
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9: 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It appears by its own numbers, the U.S. government seems insolvent. It's reported that the Treasury shows about $6 trillion in assets and over $47 trillion in liabilities. 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
2: I think I might have been born in the wrong generation because I feel me siding with boomers more and more. It's Nightly with Jade and Tyler. And yes, there's been times in this show I'm get off my lawn guy, but you know what? That's the way I am.
3: Look, I like somebody who can stand on it. That's fine.
2: So we found a list, things that Gen Z does that boomers find incredibly tacky.
3: Ooh, tacky. That's a strong and very specific choice of words. So I'm bracing myself for this list.
2: Refusing to stay at one job for a long time. A lot of people nowadays, Gen Z, I find like they bounce around all over the place.
3: No loyalty like what we grew up seeing. But also people are not as lucky to have these 20, 30 year runs.
2: Or wearing casual clothes everywhere, including the office.
3: Oh, Tyler, can't lie. Good thing we work in radio. You can't really see us. Favorite part of our jobs.
2: That reminds me of that airport. I forget which one it was, but they're like, hey, can you make sure you dress for the part? Like no more pajamas. And then there was a huge rise on like people like wearing like suits or almost something like that, not yoga pants in a oversized hoodie.
3: Yeah, you're right. I think that was out of Tampa. And it was like, oh, Florida, y'all must be in all the Cookie Monster pajama pants through this airport. Lord.
2: These are things Gen Z does that boomers find tacky. How about calling in sick for mental health days? Now, I know mental health is a big deal and you should always take care of your mental health. But just because you had a bad night or you couldn't sleep, you shouldn't be calling in sick.
3: And my hot take is parents that have let their kids do that growing up, I don't get it. Maybe it's because my parents were never home because they were always at work. Staying home because you didn't feel well or, you know, you're having a rough day was never an excuse enough to stay out of school.
2: And lastly, talk about salary openly at work. I was always taught by my father that that's one thing you don't even talk about unless you're married with your wife. You don't talk about money ever.
3: I think it's just that kind of privacy and protection that we were raised with. Like, it is kind of a private matter. It's so much different now. People are advocating for transparency. They want to know. How do you feel about that now? Because I still feel private and I still don't feel comfortable sharing those things because I feel like people can size you up when they do that. How do you feel about it now?
2: Yeah, I'm in the same boat. Mind your business.
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0: It's a BTS Blitz. 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

try to the top. I've been out of shape, taking out the box. I'm an astronaut. I blasted off the planet, rock that caused catastrophe, and it matters more because I had it. Now I had, I thought about wreaking havoc on an opposition. Kind of shocking, they want a static with precision. I'm automatic quarterback. I ain't talking second packet. Pack it up on panic. 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Who

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1: For the ninth year in a row, Finland has been named the happiest country in the world. That's according to the World Happiness Report put out every year by the Wellbeing Research Center at the University of Oxford in the UK. Two other Nordic nations, Iceland and Denmark, came in at numbers 2 and 3. Now, having spent quite a bit of time in these countries over my 2.5 decades as a journalist, I can tell you that this is not at all that surprising. There's an entirely different way of thinking in these countries. We before me, you might say. In other words, the mentality is less adversarial and much more, we're all in this together. One other interesting thing that came up was that no matter where someone lived, the more time they spent on social media, the less happy they were. Want to smile? It's simple. Put your phone away for a bit. I'm Dr. Sanjay Gupta, helping you live a better life.
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0: Tokyo. 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

0: Okay, secret sound contest is your chance to win free money if you can identify a sound. Easiest radio contest ever. Are you guys ready?
1: Yay! The most fun, too.
0: Yeah, it is.
1: It's the most fun, too.
0: Say hi to Ashley. Hello, Ashley.
2: What's up, Ashley?
0: How's your morning?
3: Hello.
0: How's your morning going so far?
3: It's good. Just taking my kids to school.
0: Yes. Okay. All right.
1: This isn't the same Ashley who won just 2 days ago, is it? Who won the last Secret Sound?
4: Oh, good. Okay.
1: Woo!
3: No, I've never won.
0: Okay. Right.
4: Oh, have maybe today's it.
0: Have you ever gotten in to the show?
3: Yeah, I've gotten in before. I have Chip and Dale tickets.
0: You do?
4: Okay.
0: Has that show happened yet or not?
3: So it's on like the 12th, I think.
4: Oh, very fun.
0: Chippendale. Isn't that down in Brown County or something like that? Can't remember.
3: Yes.
0: Yeah.
4: Oh,
0: well, let us know
4: fun.
0: How that goes.
1: Okay. Yeah, like Naked Men in the Woods.
0: Oh, yeah.
4: All right.
0: Let me play the sound for you one more time. I mean, if I was in Brown County just camping, and then all of a sudden a naked guy runs out from trees into my campsite area.
4: I mean, did he look like the Chippendales? I think you would be impressed.
5: Nobody would be upset.
1: Why are you wearing half a tuxedo?
0: Okay, for $100, what is that sound?
3: I think it sounded like shuffling cards.
0: Shuffling cards. Okay.
1: Yeah.
0: It okay, does. A I can bit. Hear that.
1: It does for sure.
0: But it's not right.
1: It's not right.
0: Oh, no. Shoot. I'm so sorry.
4: I like it. We haven't even sent you yet.
1: It's like the executioner.
0: Yeah.
1: Everybody just dies now when they don't win.
0: Just get her. Let's get her.
6: Hey, wee, wee, wee. Quack, quack, quack. Ah, suck like blue. Ah, ah.
0: Got her with a guillotine.
4: Oh.
1: Yeah. A tiny one.
4: We didn't even send her to lose her.
1: There was more French screaming than guillotine in that.
0: Oh, I'm sorry. We'll send you now to
4: Loser Hell.
0: You have been sent there.
3: No.
0: Murdered on the air. What a bad way to go, too. Terrible. Okay, we'll add another $50 to the jackpot, and we'll try again tomorrow. Sound good? Sound good.
4: Sounds good.
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17: If you go to the State Fair, with the price of admission, you might know this, but there is a free stage and they do concerts. So it's kind of nice. So this year, and I think they do this every year, the Beach Boys will be there.
18: Oh, I do like the Beach Boys.
17: Yeah. I don't know what group is left there, the Beach Boys, but they put on a pretty good show.
18: John Stamos, that's the part that matters.
17: That's right.
18: He's
17: that's
18: not
17: true.
18: With them, though, is he?
19: I mean, he's with them most of the time.
17: Doesn't he play drums or something?
18: Yeah, he does.
17: For the Beach Boys. So that'll be opening day.
18: It doesn't say that he's in it.
19: Let's cross our fingers.
17: Maybe.
18: Okay. What else is he doing?
17: Let's see here. What else? We got Busta Rhymes for Thursday.
18: That's fun.
17: August 13th. Gene Simmons, you know, of Kiss, Thursday, August 20th. I don't know why it doesn't say Kiss. Maybe it just, he does it on his own.
19: Yeah. Okay. He was, I mean, I don't think they all get along.
17: Is that right?
19: Anymore.
17: Don McLean will be on Saturday, August 22nd. He sings, bye-bye, Miss American Pie, drove my Chevy to the left.
19: How old is that guy?
17: I don't know. Gotta be old. I love that song, though.
19: Yeah.
17: And there's somebody named Tasha Cobbs Leonard.
19: Oh, nice.
17: Is that...
18: Country, maybe?
17: Anybody want to guess?
19: No, I don't know. 80. He's 80. John McLean.
17: Okay. How old is Tasha Cobbs Leonard? I'm just kidding.
18: She's a singer.
17: She
18: is a gospel singer.
19: Okay. That makes sense.
17: I'm scrolling a little down into this. And
19: she's 44.
17: Okay.
18: You know what's weird is she just looks like she has a good voice.
17: Yeah.
18: Well, that's the thing. Isn't that a weird thing to say?
19: No, but I understand.
18: I looked at her and I went, oh, yeah, she can sing.
17: Yeah, she does look like she could sing. Yeah. Grammy Award-winning singer-songwriter. Became one of the most iconic artists in gospel music history. Winner of the Billboard Music Award for Top Gospel Artist for the past 2 years.
19: That's amazing.
17: Her latest radio single, You Know My Name, recently climbed to number one.
19: Have you heard it?
18: I don't know. I want to hear it.
17: It goes like this. You know my name. You know my name.
18: My name is Tasha.
17: Yeah, my name is Tasha. I don't think it's that, but...

0: things to look forward to. Yeah. Stanley Cup Finals. Are you guys into that?
1: Yes, I was watching some of it when I was in Orlando. I was hanging out with a bunch of Canadians, so they were very invested.
0: And that's hockey then.
1: Hockey.
0: I always get confused with these.
2: Okay, well now everybody, because of, what's the hockey show?
1: Heated rivalry.
2: Everybody's into hockey now.
1: Off campus, if you've not started that, that is like candy, like, what is it? Cotton candy for your brain.
0: Really?
1: It is so fantastic.
0: I love cotton candy.
1: Yeah.
0: And I want my brain to have to be satisfied
1: there's
0: as well.
1: Like, it's like, you know, college kids and hockey, but then there's also like plenty of nudity, and but everyone's kind of nice to each other. Like, they're not problematic human beings.
0: Okay.
1: It's very interesting.
0: Let's check
1: it's
0: that
1: a
0: out.
1: Good time. It's on Amazon.
0: Also got the NBA Finals going down tomorrow.
1: Wow.
0: So that's exciting. Who's in the finals? I can't remember. Anybody know?
1: The Thunder.
3: The Spurs.
2: Yeah, the Spurs and the Thunder.
3: And the Thunder.
0: Thank you. Thunder. Lightning. Uh-huh. French Open tennis tournament runs through Sunday. The FIFA World Cup gets underway June 11th, and the U.S. takes on Paraguay.
1: Paraguay? I don't know.
0: And that'll be on the 12th. Golf's U.S. Open is June 18th through the 21st. And the UFC White House event, UFC Freedom 250, is going down on June 14th. The first official day of summer is on June 21st. Also happens to be Father's Day this year.
1: Oh.
0: And Tony's birthday.
1: Birthday.
0: Happy birthday, Tony, almost. A ton of movies are hitting theaters. Masters of the Universe comes out this Friday. And so does... Yeah, I guess so. Yeah, that's Masters of the Universe.
2: Isn't it?
0: I remember. Masters of the Universe. Yeah. He-Man.
2: Yeah, my brother loves
0: He-Man. I have the power of Grayskull. I'm making this up. I think it's something like that. Scary Movie 6 is also coming out on this Friday.
1: Oh, yes.
2: And that has like everybody in it, right?
0: Yeah.
1: Mm. Mm. They were promoting it in New York City by... putting them because weed is legal out there, so they put themselves in basically like a hot box situation to have people like walk by to promote the movie.
0: Oh, hilarious. That's hilarious. That's great. Steven Spielberg's Disclosure Day will be released on the 12th. Toy Story 5 is out June 19th.
2: Oh, sorry. It's the Spurs and Knicks.
1: Sports.
0: I feel like the phones are ringing right now. Like, we must be making another mistake.
2: New York is in it, so that makes sense.
0: I know it's not OKC. I just remember that. That's
3: Oklahoma
0: the only thing.
3: City Thunder.
0: Okay, see, they
3: were
0: out
3: at the end.
0: The Knicks took them out.
1: Disclosure Day is when they finally, like, basically a whistleblower goes, like, guess what? Aliens are real, and everyone finds out about it.
0: Yeah,
1: I would watch that.
3: That's a Steven Spielberg movie.
0: Yes.
1: Right.
0: That's what I just said.
3: But it's the Steven Spielberg movie.
0: I'm glad you hit it again so people know.
1: Yes.
3: It's about when aliens are revealed to be real.
0: Oh, Will.
3: I can't wait to go see that in Toy Story 5 and also the others you've
0: mentioned.
3: And
0: Supergirl and Jackass Best of Last both hit theaters on June 26th.
1: That's right. They're done after that.
0: On TV and streaming, new seasons of America's Got Talent and Love Island hit NBC and Peacock tonight. Season 5 of Sweet Magnolias comes out on Netflix on June 11th. Season 3 of House of Dragon will be on HBO on the 21st. Avatar, The Last Airbender, Netflix, June 25th.
1: Okay.
0: If you're into award shows and musical specials, there are a few that should be on your calendar. The 79th Tony Awards are on June 7th.
1: Okay.
0: BET Awards on the 28th.
1: Nice.
0: The CMA Fest,
1: which
0: will air on ABC June 25th and Hulu the following day. And finally, the holidays, the big ones. Father's Day is coming up on the 21st. Juneteenth on the 19th.
1: Mm-hmm.
0: And it's Pride Month, too.
1: Yeah.
0: And look for the Smiley Morning Show in the Pride Parade again
1: this
0: year.
1: Absolutely, you will.
0: As always.

0: never know what's going to happen. This is no polished podcast, that's for sure. We are live and we are local. We are Indianapolis. What's going on? It's the Smiley Morning Show. I'm Dave. That's Nikki. That's Tony. Hello. That's Will. And our summer intern is here, Amaza. And she's amazing.
1: Yeah.
0: We love her much. Thank you. You're doing so good over there. Thank you very much. Weather today. Looks like we got sunshine out there, and it's going to be a nice next few days. 82 will be your high. Sunshine, high clouds for Friday, high 84. Next shot at rain will be, I think, on Saturday and maybe Sunday, too. Trying to look it up because we're doing another sweet deal on Friday.
1: Yes.
0: Oh, it's walk-ons.
1: Yes.
0: Which this thing sold out last time. But what happened? It's called Walk-Ons Sports Bistro. So we'll make this thing go live at WZPL.com on our sweet deals section.
2: Their
0: at 9 a.m.
2: is so good.
0: Yeah, they brought in a bunch of food.
3: Yeah, and man, I can't believe the smorgasbord they brought in.
0: Yeah, and they've got Fireball whiskey there too.
3: Really?
0: Yes.
3: Really.
0: The deal is, you spend $25 and they'll hand over a $50 gift card to you.
1: Whoa.
0: So that buys you a lot more Fireball whiskey.
1: Yeah, it does.
0: Think about that.
3: That's like all the Fireball whiskey. Oh, you just buy a gift card to buy $50 worth of Fireball whiskey.
0: I'm just bringing this up because this one sells out. 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If you get a chance, go check out all those sweet deals. We got a lot of cool deals available for you right now live. Smiley Morning Show is on. Let's get to some Hollywood stuff, pop culture stuff.
4: Everything pop culture. Now. These are Nikki's Quickies.
0: Okay, it's time for Nikki's Quickies.
1: Peabo Bryson.
5: Who's Peabo Bryson?
1: He's a singer.
0: That's what I want to know.
1: Yes.
0: Who is Peabo Bryson?
1: Thank you. Whenever I want that Nicki Minaj song.
0: I've never heard that Nicki Minaj song.
1: Oh, you have.
0: Have I?
1: It's Where Them Girls At,
0: Peabo Bryson.
1: But I always thought that was a very funny line.
0: Yeah.
1: So this morning when I found out he had passed, he passed.
0: Oh,
1: I know, I'm so sorry.
0: Why?
1: He was 75. He had a stroke a couple days ago.
0: Oh, no.
1: And just, you know, passed peacefully. His family was with him. But it just was random in that little rap thing that always made me think of it.
0: Let me play it again. Can I play it again?
1: Yeah.
0: Okay.
5: Peabo, who's Peabo Bryson?
1: Then she follows that with 2 years ago, I renewed my license.
0: Oh, that's a good rhyme.
1: Deep.
0: That is good.
1: It's very deep.
0: Peabo Bryson.
1: Yeah, so you might, like, if you were a Disney fan, you know, Whole New World, Beauty and the Beast.
0: I love this song with Celine Dion. He was like the king of duets. He did a lot of duets, right?
1: Absolutely.
0: This was so good.

0: Yeah.
1: Oh, I'm sorry to tell you guys.
2: No, it wasn't him.
1: Linda Ronstadt and James Ingram.
2: Oh, that was a good song, though.
3: James Ingram. We better check in on James Ingram.
2: Oh, no.
1: Okay.
2: What was he doing?
4: When we say this, it never works out.
1: Oh, he passed.
2: He did.
4: Oh, you killed James Ingram.
1: In 2019.
3: No.
4: Will.
3: That's even before COVID. At least he didn't have to see COVID. You know what I mean?
4: Yeah, that's nice.
2: Okay. But Peebo Bryson died, and you said he had a stroke?
1: Yeah, he was 75. He had a stroke a couple days ago and just sadly did not make it through.
2: I just have to look up James Ingram. Yeah, yes. Because I think I feel like I saw him in concert a million years ago. James Ingram. Where did my heart go?
1: Ooh, yeah, click that one because I think that one is popular.
2: Okay.
3: Yeah, it's at the top of Spotify. And
5: deep inside, now
1: from City Slickers.
5: I've got to learn to smile again.
2: Oh, yeah, he sounds like
1: Michael McDonald.
4: Yes.
3: A little bit down here.
2: Yeah, here's the one.
5: In that big somewhere out there.
2: I like we're not celebrating Peebo Bryson. We're now we've moved on to James Ingram.
3: But we really are, aren't we? Yeah. I mean, we're celebrating the legacy that Peebo Bryson left.
2: Oh, here's the one that I played on the radio in Des Moines, Iowa when I was a kid on Q102, Des Moines. I don't have the heart. Here's James Ingram with Michael McDonald.
3: No.
2: Yeah. This is
1: hilarious.
2: Yamo be there, yeah. I saw the Doobie Brothers a couple years ago out in Noblesville, and Michael McDonald was there with the Doobie Brothers, and he did this song and all of his hits, too.
3: This is the way Peebo would have wanted us to celebrate him.
2: I know this is terrible. We're not playing any Peebo Bryson songs.
3: It's fine.
2: This reminds me of is it the 40-year-old virgin?
1: Yes, yes.
2: And they play in the TVs on the TVs.
1: Yes, and he's like, I'm gonna yamo be your butt. Back to your Michael McDonald one more time.
2: There you go.
3: Yamo be.
2: That was for your
1: celebrating
2: mom.
1: Celebrating the life of Peebo Bryson.
2: That's right.
1: That's right. We found out that Scott Pelley got fired from CVS. So I keep saying CVS.
2: Yeah,
1: like
2: I hear
1: I have
2: CVS.
1: A problem. I don't know why I'm doing that.
2: CBS. I know, BNV.
1: Yeah.
2: BNV.
1: My mouth stopped working.
2: BNV.
1: But anyway, so he's been doing 60 Minutes forever, CBS Evening News, all of those things. But you might have heard about, you know, the big change of regimes at CBS, which is what afflicted the Colbert Show and, you know, all these other, a lot of people are getting let go because they're not falling in line, for lack of a better way of saying it.
2: Right.
1: And he was in a meeting. They have a new producer who he basically said, like, you don't even really have the credentials to be a producer. Like, it's slender at best, your credentials.
2: Wow.
1: And then he criticized Barry Weiss, who is in charge of all of that right now, and they let him go. But just a bummer, man. Yeah. He was a really good news guy.
2: Shoot.
1: So hopefully he finds
3: that's not what they want anymore, though. They don't want neutral journalism. Yeah. They don't want objective journalism.
2: Doesn't get the ratings.
3: Well, that's where Barry Weiss, who took over CBS News, and then this producer guy, they all come from digital hype news, right? Mm-hmm. With a bias inserted. And so that's what they were trying to get these 60 Minutes people to do, who do like the most objective news, to go like, have an angle, have an opinion, like insert like a certain, and
2: I don't want
3: not
2: that.
3: What they, it's not what they do.
2: That. Yeah, I always have to go and see, okay, how is NBC showing this? How is Fox showing this? And see the comparison.
1: Right.
2: It's like, okay.
1: Because you have to know that it's being told a different way in both, you know, from many angles.
2: Mm-hmm.
1: But when you have trusted news where you go, they're just telling the information as it is, it's nice.
2: Yeah.
1: Until they fire Scott Pelley. And then finally, there was like a weird little moment between Jennifer Lopez and Brett Goldstein, who you might know best as Roy Kent from Ted Lasso.
3: Oh, yeah.
1: He's so hot. he and she have this movie coming up soon out of Netflix, Office Romance. And apparently there was just tons of chemistry and they were flirty all over the place. And everybody was like, okay, at the wrap party, they were all over each other. And they're like, they're probably going to date. It's fizzled since then, but they had like a very awkward moment with Savannah Guthrie on the Today Show, who just kept going, are you dating? Are you dating? And they were like, finally, like, no!
3: Stop it!
1: But she tried, for the record. But
2: thank you very much.
1: Goldstein.
2: Yeah, appreciate it.

0: Bryson. Tebow Bryson. And how old was he? 80-something? 87?
1: 75.
0: Oh, I just made up 87, I think.
1: Was he 93? No. Maybe. Oh, okay.
0: That's when my grandma died. She was old. How old were your grandparents?
1: My grandparents were in their 90s.
0: Yeah, my grandma was 93.
2: I had 90s and 80s.
0: 80s and 90s? That's the best mix of music.
2: All right.
0: 80s
2: and 90s. My great-grandma was 99 when she died, and she was like 99. Sharp until the end. She was so cool.
0: That's crazy.
2: She was, back in the Depression, she was a one-room schoolhouse teacher, and my grandpa was the mailman of the town.
0: Oh, wow.
2: So they got like gas rations they got to keep their truck because of mail. And she had like just the coolest stories about going and collecting like milkweed pods for parachutes to help the war effort.
0: Oh, wow.
2: And like just a really cool lady.
0: That's
2: she was so
0: cool.
2: fun.
0: To be able to talk to a parent like that, a grandparent like that, and have those stories.
2: I did an interview with her when I was in school, so we like recorded it and everything.
0: Oh,
2: yeah,
0: that's
2: really neat.
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15: And time for the news. Top three things you need to know. Julie Moffitt and the crew there at Channel 13 ready to go. Story number one.
16: This morning, a 14-year-old is now under arrest for a deadly shooting that happened last week in a downtown Indianapolis parking garage.
17: In the end, 23-year-old Brett Scroggum died. He was shot May 28th. In a parking garage near the Indiana Convention Center. We're told he was getting ready to meet his family to go to an Indians game. IMPD says they arrested a juvenile yesterday on the west side, a juvenile who's accused in that crime.
16: Now, so far, Metro Police have not shared any information about a possible motive in this shooting. The Marion County prosecutor will now make the final charging decisions. This morning, Indiana has the lowest gas prices in the country, and as you likely know, that's according to AAA.
17: That data just out today, and our new moves from our governor are going to help ease the pain at the pump for yet another month. That's because the governor decided he's going to extend the gas tax suspension. This is the second time he's done that. So the national average for gasoline right now is $4.26 a gallon. Here in Indiana, it's a lot lower. It's $3.58. Suspending the gas tax and the excise tax is certainly helping Hoosiers keep that number lower when they're filling up.
16: But it is coming at a cost when it comes to funding our road projects. Combined, those taxes generate about $90 million a month for NDOT projects. The governor says the agency will have to reach into its reserves because we've suspended these for months now. But he says he's pausing these taxes. He's not pausing the work.
1: Long-term road funding is an issue the legislature is going to have to take up. And all Hoosiers are going to have that discussion.
17: The latest suspension lasts until July 7th. The governor could at that time then opt to extend it one more time before he'd have to involve lawmakers to make the decision.
16: A mall in Hamilton County is getting a refresh coat of paint after someone vandalized it. Take a look at this. These pictures here, they're from the Cicero Parks Department, posted these pictures of volunteers helping out to restore the town's baseball and softball complex there. They're putting in a lot of work, and police say this comes after someone spray painted a lot of things with red and blue paint there. If you have any information that could help investigators, you want to call Cicero Police.

0: is coming, and the Smiley Morning Show wants to know, who's your zaddy?
1: We're looking for hot dad.
2: Yes, hot dad.
1: You find your husband hot.
2: Heck yeah.
1: And he's a great dad.
2: Mm-hmm.
1: And that's what we're looking for, right?
2: Right.
1: Tony, explain more. Is there anything else to explain?
2: No, that's it.
1: I mean,
2: he's a great dad and he's looking good while he's doing it.
1: So there's a submission form.
2: Yes.
1: On WZPL.com. Mm-hmm. And just tell us a little fun story about how wonderful he is.
2: Yeah.
1: Okay, uh-huh. So we've got some nominations. Now, this doesn't mean they won. They are in the running.
2: No, no.
1: Okay,
2: yeah.
1: But we want to just kind of give you an example of what's coming in here.
2: Yeah. So Aubrey is talking about her husband, Trent.
1: What's up, Trent?
2: And she said, this hot father became a father a year ago on June 20th. Our baby boy was born at 28 weeks via emergency C-section. Mm. I was in the hospital for 5 days while our son went to Riley, and this hot zaddy had to do everything on his own. And he killed it. I wouldn't have been able to make it this past year without him. Not only is he smoking hot, but he stepped up and has been the best dad to our boy in the world. On top of that, this zaddy is the biggest DMB fan that I've ever met and would love nothing more than to be able to give him this for his first father's.
1: Okay.
2: Wow, that's cool.
1: Is this one of the pictures that you're going to show me now that you were laughing at during the break?
2: No, this is actually really sweet. So they had a preemie, and so because they had a preemie, like, just imagine if
3: that's
2: you
3: a human being. You don't have to call it a preemie.
1: You could, well,
3: a baby that was born premature.
1: It's okay.
3: You just don't call a premature baby. They had a preemie.
4: We're having a feisty Monday.
1: Come on now.
4: I just need everyone to know.
1: Just
4: this.
1: Calm down on this stuff.
4: This is the feistiest Monday we've had. I get what you're saying.
1: Yeah.
2: Because of that, she was in the hospital and couldn't, you know, help with the baby at all. So this is a picture of him doing skin to skin with the baby.
1: Oh, the skin to skin. Let me see the baby.
2: Super, super very little. Sweet and hooked up to all the cords.
1: Oh, that's so sweet. But yes. I was hoping for like muscle picture, you know, hot daddy.
4: Sometimes it can be that.
3: That's what makes a daddy hot.
2: I mean,
3: somebody who loves babies.
1: Shut your mouth.
2: Doing skin to skin on your tiny baby.
4: Honestly, yes.
2: There's nothing hotter.
4: It's not all about like the physicals. Yes. But like what also makes a zaddy hot.
2: Yes.
4: Okay. Is being there.
3: Is holding preemies.
1: And
3: that's why I go to the hospital every day.
1: And find a preemie.
3: I offer to skin to skin a preemie.
1: Okay, I'm here to skin a preemie.
2: And that's why you've been asked never to go to the hospital.
3: Because I've not been blessed physically, but I can make a woman think I'm attractive by skin to skinning a preemie.
1: So, just to explain, again, a zaddy is a hot dad.
2: A hot dad.
1: You know, when I first heard about this contest, I was just as confused.
2: Right.
1: Okay, so.
2: It's just a slang term
1: Never
2: for
1: heard
2: a hot
1: before.
2: Dad.
1: Zaddy. Okay, so.
3: But then, you do get an edge if you're holding a preemie, my friends. So even if you don't have one, go find one.
1: Go find a, and make sure you send a picture skin to skin, or you will not win this contest.

0: Smiley Morning Show with your TikTok Tony coming up in a second. Hilarious TikToks. Chance to win some free money this morning with a secret sound. Post Malone and Jelly Roll coming to town. We got free tickets. The show's a week from Friday, a week from tomorrow. Win those tickets from the Smiley Morning Show this morning, just after 8. Hang out as long as you can, if you dare.
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0: It is Throwback Thursday. We take you back to Fountains of Wayne.

0: Throwback for you. Smiley Morning Show is on the air. Good morning, Indy. How are you?
1: Hello.
0: You're doing good? You're good? Everybody
1: so good.
0: Good? You sure?
1: I mean, I sound a little,
0: yeah,
1: cruddy
0: you do
1: still.
0: Sound like, what's going on
1: I think
0: there?
1: I got travel sick.
0: Oh,
1: and so
0: no.
1: I'm just on the tail end of that.
0: Where did you go?
1: I went to Orlando for a week.
0: Oh, that's a lot of sickness down there in Florida.
1: I know all the disease and stuff.
0: Everybody's got a disease down there.
1: I should record some Kroger commercials right now.
2: Oh, you need to tell me about being a busy mom.
1: I'm
0: a busy mom.
1: If you care about your family, you'll buy groceries.
0: Y'all speak like this. We've got a little bit of that going on.
1: I'm not offensive to women.
0: Okay, here we go. Sunshine today, which is good. We'll get up to about 83, which is kind of nice. Tomorrow, we'll have some more sunshine. A few high clouds, but up to 84. And then on Saturday and Sunday, we have about 30% chance of showers, but some sunshine in the mix there, too. High around 84 each day this weekend. So right now in Indy, it is, is that 85? I can't see that. It's 55.
1: Oh, yeah.
3: I don't think it's 85.
0: It'd be wild if it was. 55 right now in Indy.
4: 99.5 CPL.
0: Here, I saw this. It's kind of interesting. I might open this up and see if we have any listeners with like a stupid human trick or something that odd that you can do. These are celebrities that have these hidden celebrity talents.
1: Okay.
0: Okay. So, for instance, Angelina Jolie. Angelina Jolie is a skilled... Angelina Jolie is a skilled knife thrower.
1: Yeah, that tracks.
0: Yeah.
1: I mean, it's interesting, but I if anyone was going to be it, I think it would be her.
0: Yeah. Justin Bieber can solve a Rubik's Cube in under 2 minutes.
1: That's pretty cool.
0: That is pretty wild. Pierce Brosnan is a fire eater. He was a street performer before he made it big.
1: That's
0: Brosnan.
1: Wild.
0: Yeah. Let's see. Gina Davis is a world-class archer. She even tried out for the 2000 Olympics came in 24th out of 300 women.
1: That's incredible.
3: Yeah. Wow.
0: Keira Knightley.
1: Damn, Gina.
0: I know. Keira Knightley can play music on her teeth by tapping them with her fingers. I had to go look at this video, but she taps them and she moves her mouth to create the notes by the echo in her mouth by creating different mouth. Yeah, I can't do it.
1: That's nice.
0: But she's good at it. Really good. Almost too good. Hailey Bieber can open bottles with her teeth. Ouch. Katy Perry can puff her neck out like a frog. I did look that up. She did this on American Idol. And her throat puffs out.
1: Really?
0: Like, you can make it like...
1: creepy.
0: It's really weird. It's disturbing.
2: I don't want that.
0: Susan Sarandon is crazy good at ping pong. Jessie J can sing with her mouth closed.
1: Oh.
0: That's pretty impressive.
1: Yeah, that is.
0: Kendall Jenner can do bird noises. this is a funny one. Aaron Paul from Breaking Bad says he can tell a dog's gender just by petting it. And he did it on like a night show once. And he put a blindfold on and pet the dog.
1: Was he right?
0: He was right many
1: that's
0: times
1: weird.
0: In a row.
1: Yeah,
0: but, you know, that's obviously
2: weird.
0: There's no way.
1: I mean, what if?
0: I mean, Neil Patrick Harris is a trained magician.
1: That's fun. He seems like somebody who would know magic.
0: And Kim Kardashian can tell if someone has a cavity just by smelling their breath.
3: What?
1: So this is kind of, there were some robots that were trained. I want to say it was maybe China that was doing this, where they were training the robots, like people could breathe out and that they would assess the breath for like diseases or certain things.
0: Yeah, yeah.
1: So it is possible like that can happen, but smelling a cavity is nuts.
0: But a robot's got all kinds of testing things that can do it. But
1: maybe she just noticed a smell one time and then it turned out to be a cavity. And then she was like, hey, maybe.
0: If I smell that odd smell.
1: And then she did it again.
0: Just like, the right nose that can smell it. Like some dogs can smell really good.
1: Yeah.
0: Maybe she's a good smeller.
1: Maybe she could smell fear. We don't know.
0: If you got a crazy talent, call in. And if you can do it, if it's an audio type thing, do it for us. Phone number is 317-228-1099. 99.5.
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0: Thank you very much. Appreciate it, Mike. And now on to Affinity Whole Health.
1: 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What's happening? What are you
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0: What's going on?
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25: 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Here's some things you may have missed overnight brought to you by Zero Res.
1: If you've been struggling with nightmares when you sleep, it seems as though whatever you had for dinner might have something to do with it. If you want to avoid nightmares, experts say avoid eating foods before you go to bed, like pizza, tacos, or pretty much anything spicy.
26: We have the devil's diarrhea scorpion sauce.
1: Stick to the bland stuff. If you've got a good relationship with your coworkers, it might help you in other aspects of your life.
27: I'll get that to you by EOD. You got it. You got it, boss. No problem. Love you.
1: New study found that having good relationships with the people that you work with, it will improve the relationships you have at home. And having a supportive partner at home tends to make us more productive at work. So it's all a circle of life.
27: You guys be happy to know we're also a paperless office over here. Yeah, no toilet paper.
1: If you've ever stepped on a Lego, you know the horror and the pain that it causes.
28: Last week, I stepped on a Lego with a bare foot and I almost murdered my whole family.
1: But that's actually become the new kind of daredevil thing to do. A lot of charity events or team building workshops, rather than having somebody walk over fire, they're just having them walk over piles and paths of Legos.
28: Legos are like cockroaches. Where you see one, there's 10 more hiding out in the shadows.
1: Researchers found that it hurts actually more than walking on fire. So maybe give it a try at your next work thing.
28: Because that pain was the only thing that stopped me from taking my four-year-old and posting him on Craigslist.
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0: And we got some calls coming in here on our topic this morning. I know it's kind of early, but if you want to call in, stupid human tricks, weird talents that you might have. Dustin, go ahead.
29: I can guess women's bra sizes, kind of like people at carnivals can do people's ages.
1: Do you have to see the women?
0: Sick bastard.
1: In order to guess it?
29: Yeah, I do. I mean, but they can be fully clothed.
0: You've seen Nikki and Tony before. Guess their bra size right now.
29: I wasn't looking. I didn't.
0: Let's go find a picture. Let's get online. Do you have a phone? Just Google.
29: While I'm driving.
0: I don't care. No. Do it while you're driving.
29: Yeah.
1: Why won't you look at our bras?
0: So, I mean, that's not that too much of a town. I mean, that's pretty easy, really, right? I mean,
1: well, cup size, yes. With the number that goes around.
0: The number around.
1: Yeah,
0: oh,
1: that
0: oh, is might that be what different. You're talking about? The number that goes around? Around yeah, the outside? Around yeah. the outside?
3: Yeah, you have to figure out basically waist size, but for the
1: no,
3: chest.
1: It's not.
0: That's
1: well,
0: right. Yeah, waist
1: it's like,
0: chest
1: no,
0: size.
1: It's the circumference yeah. around your
0: right,
1: ribs.
0: Right, I know what
1: it's
0: you're
1: like
0: saying,
1: a
0: though.
1: Waist
0: well.
1: Size
3: it's
1: for
3: a round,
1: your chest.
3: Round. It's like if you're well, wearing a I belt mean, around your tennis.
1: To be
3: yeah,
1: fair,
0: right.
1: He's
0: right.
1: making a good point. It is your waist around,
0: around
1: your chest.
0: Around the chest, yeah.
1: It's not a good point.
0: But the cup size, I agree. I know. I can.
3: 3v1, we're piling on you. I win this one. Sorry, Nikki.
0: Nikki, B cup.
3: I know you want to fire
1: right?
3: away
1: you're
3: out
1: generous.
3: Of this paper
1: No, I'm
3: sack.
1: Like negative A.
0: Well, A cup.
3: Probably. I don't know. I don't wear a bra.
0: Tony?
3: It's braless summer.
0: C to D. D
5: C
0: today.
5: Cap, baby. Mm. Now, I used to be a D, but
0: yeah,
5: I
1: used to be
5: a
1: B.
0: Okay. Yep. Okay. I know you from back in the day.
1: You're thinking of our
0: guys.
1: Old boobs.
0: Old girl.
3: Now you we're looking at your old boobs.
0: Okay.
5: I'm no longer on your side.
0: All right, Dustin.
3: Whatever. No, you never have
0: Congratulations,
3: been
0: Dustin. Dustin knows he can tell your boobs.
3: Actually, I'm not good at
0: you.
3: That. I actually don't know cup sizes very well. Like, you did it really well. Yeah. I still am, like, confused.
0: You haven't been around as much as I have.
3: I have only seen one pair of boobs and only one of the two.
0: Your wife?
3: Yeah.
0: Which one?
5: She says right or left?
3: She says only one at a time. I've seen them both, but not together.
0: Oh, my God. That's
3: Those
0: weird.
3: Are the rules of my house.
0: Oh, my God. Okay, Dustin, thank you very much.
5: You
0: love
5: keep
0: you.
5: It fresh.
0: Bye.
3: I'm like, oh, look
0: Weirdo.
3: At this. We got Lefty out today.

0: So Tony, you know, when she's not busy, she just sits on a phone and goes through TikToks and finds some funny ones to share with the crowd.
1: Yeah, and sometimes when I am busy, I do it anyway.
0: Yeah, that's fine. Yep, yeah. You do what you got to do.
1: Like, sorry.
0: Yeah.
1: Well, you guys don't need to eat dinner. That's Mommy right. wants to TikTok, and it's for work. Yeah, yeah, exactly. I'm busy yeah. working
2: she
1: over
2: works
1: here.
2: Really hard.
0: What you got for us today?
1: Well, just yesterday we were talking about who was in the NBA Finals. We got it wrong. So this might help.
0: Who is? Oh, okay. Go.
3: The Knicks are playing the Spurs in the NBA Finals, and Knickerbockers are a type of old-timey sports pants, and Spurs go on your cowboy boots. So this is a very legs-themed NBA Finals. I'm all for it.
1: Yeah, so just think about legs.
0: Yeah.
1: So
0: Knickers and Spurs. Mm-hmm. Yeah. Okay.
1: All right. Well, sometimes you have to find happiness in the little things.
4: I just saw a quote that said, I may not be famous, but someone's therapist knows my full name.
1: I mean, you know?
2: Oh, I love it.
1: Well, this guy just reminds us it's been a weird year.
5: Yo, welcome to 2026, where I'm buying weed from a store and eggs off the street.
0: Wow, yeah, so true.
1: That really is true.
0: That's very weird.
1: And like many of us, this woman is struggling a bit this year.
6: Imagine texting me, asking me what this mouth do, and I text you back and tell you to come find out. And now you sit on the end of my bed listening to me play the clarinet.
1: Okay, and these are maybe out of order. So,
0: what do you want? Bikes or celebrity?
1: The bikes.
0: Or celibacy?
1: we'll do the bikes. So, okay. Nobody tell our friend Carter this. He loves to ride bikes,
0: yes.
1: Bicycles.
0: Former
1: right?
0: producer Carter.
1: He's a huge biker. But this guy feels the way that I think many of us feel when we see a biker
0: okay.
1: on the road.
7: I cannot stand these fucking bicyclists. When I'm doing 30 and a 50 because I'm stuck behind 8 grown men dressed like fucking radioactive highlighters, I start to develop opinions. Why the fuck are you guys riding 3 deep down the road? Like, they're not handing out gold medals at the end of this fucking cul-de-sac, Kyle. And why the fuck do you wear the spandex with all the sponsor names? Like, nobody is looking at you and saying, oh, this 43-year-old might be the future of athletics. Nobody looks like they're having fun. Nobody is smiling. They look like they're transporting organs that have to be to the hospital in 6 minutes or less. Meanwhile, traffic is backed up 3 fucking zip codes because Chad and his toward a midlife crisis think the fucking road belongs to him and Team Spandex Thunder. And then when you go to pass them, they throw their hands up like you're the villain, like you just violated the Geneva Convention. Meanwhile, you just spent $10,000 to be the world's most expensive inconvenience. And why do these guys travel in packs? One bicyclist, sure, I can handle that, but 8 of them? That's a tactical formation. That's a fucking infantry unit. And they roll up on you sounding like a fucking flock of asthmatic geese.
0: Oh my God.
2: I always am like, live your best life, do what you want to do. But like, especially on roads where you can't pass.
1: Yeah.
0: Yeah.
2: Like when I lived in Brownsburg and I had to go on that windy road, you'd be stuck forever.
0: Yeah.
2: And it's like, oh.
0: Yeah, I don't know what the alternative is for them, you know.
2: But,
0: there's no
1: well,
0: sidewalk.
1: There's a lot of, there's a lot of bicyclists out where we are because it's country roads. And that's a great option. Like, go out
8: to the
1: country.
8: Oh, I know the alternative.
1: Roads.
8: Watching Netflix.
1: Well, and there's, you know, the Pennsy Trail and the Monon Trail and all
2: and
1: the trails.
2: Lanes where they have them.
0: Yeah.
1: Yeah, so.
8: How about a stationary bike inside your house?
2: There you go.
1: And then
0: how about an electric bike where you can keep up? That's what I've got.
1: Fair. And this woman, well, I'll just let her take it from here.
9: I started 2026 celibate. And by the way these gas prices looking, I'm about to end 2026 selling it.

0: That's right. Yeah. The music of Star Wars.
1: John Williams.
0: That's right. This is a huge prize. A family four-pack of tickets. The Symphony on the Prairie. Here's the question. 32% of people say getting this has improved their appearance. What is it?
2: Braces.
0: Nope.
2: New outfit.
0: Nope.
2: I'm going to go with gym membership.
0: Nope. Phone number is 317-228-1099.
1: How many people?
0: 32% of people. So about a third of Americans say that this getting this has improved their appearance.
1: Spanx.
0: Spanx?
1: Yeah. I bet it's Spanx or Manx.
0: That's a good guess.
1: Man Spanx.
3: Man Spanx.
0: Man Spanx.
1: Is it Spanx?
0: I'm not going to tell you.
1: I got it right.
0: I can't tell you that.
1: Call in and guess my guess. You'll win John Williams.
0: Hi, this is producer Will for the Honda Sprint.
1: What is Honda Fit.
0: So
1: no, specifically for a 2007 Honda Fit.
0: Producer Will loves his small car so much.
1: We
0: talked about this off the air. He doesn't like Ram. He likes the Honda.
1: No, I freaking love Ram, you idiot.
3: What's wrong with you?
1: I love a big-ass Ram truck. I'll ram it down
0: your
1: throat.
0: He's lying. If you ever hear him do a commercial for Ram, he's
1: lying. Don't you dare ruin this for me, beloved spokesperson.
3: But you have a second vehicle that is a little teeny tiny car.
0: Yeah, that's what I'm saying. He loves it. He told us off the air he loves it so much.
1: I do.
0: And he was so passionate about it.
1: $4,000 cash via
0: Zelle. If you could be that passionate about the Ram, you'd make some money.
1: On West Morris Street.
0: You'll never make money if you don't like Ram.
1: Oh, God, you're right. But I do, and you're lying about me. Fake news. I love all things.
0: You don't.
1: I do.
0: You don't, but you love that Honda Fit so much.
1: Oh,
0: and
1: God.
0: And it's such a sweet little cool car.
1: Everybody's like, that car is a piece of crap. Carb day, I had my cooler in the hatchback, which surprisingly holds an enormous amount of things.
0: That's it.
1: And
0: a couple dead bodies and that.
1: And people I wanted to treat people right, so I was going to pop a bottle of Champs out of the back of my Honda Fit and took some people,
3: like
1: listeners.
0: That's so cool.
1: Younger listeners to my car, you know, in a moment of intoxication.
3: Oh, no.
1: And I popped the thing and they're like, is this your car?
3: Oh.
1: And I was like, yeah.
0: No. That's Smiley.
1: And they kept trying to like defend me for like having that car.
3: Oh, they're like, okay,
1: but this is just your car for today, right?
3: That's your sidekick energy car.
0: No, for all the time.
1: Yeah, I was like, I'm actually kind of driving it regularly now. They're like, no, this can't be your car. And they completely,
0: you're a radio personality.
1: I completely blew their expectations of what it means to be a person on the radio. I'm like, no, we are poor.
3: To be fair, it is your second vehicle. Call.
1: Okay, it is.
0: No, that's not. Why did you do that? This is so good.
1: And soon it'll be my third after I get my Ram truck.
0: You'll never do an endorsement for Ram. But if you hear this guy, he's a liar.
1: I'm not a liar. Don't ruin this
0: Linda.
1: For me. They're just going to give it to Nikki.
0: Linda. She's a woman. She can't do a commercial for Ram.
1: Oh, for God's sake, it's over for me.
0: 32% of people say, getting this has improved their appearance. What do you think it is, Linda?
2: I'm going to go with getting a tattoo. I loved getting all of mine.
3: Oh, yeah.
0: How many tattoos do you have?
2: Well, I have two, but one is like a little teeny butterfly, and the other one is a massive leg tattoo.
0: Wow. What is
2: butterflies
0: that?
2: Butterflies and...
0: Butterfly? Oh, so leg is a lot of butterflies and stuff, too?
2: Well, it has a vine and butterflies and caterpillars.
0: Oh, my.
3: You got all of nature.
0: And you think that made your appearance better? Is improved your appearance?
2: I think it made my legs look better.
1: Yeah, really? I love a sleeved woman. A woman with tattoo sleeves.
3: Yeah, like tattoos.
1: Like a woman who goes all in tattoos.
0: Really?
1: I think that looks so hot. I really do. Like, I'm really, like, sort of nervous about it, but also impressed.
3: Nervous.
1: Like, it makes me intimidated, but in, like, an aroused way.
3: Which is usually how Will gets aroused, is to be very fearful.
1: Yeah. There's a fine line between scared and horny for me.
0: You know what? That is correct.
3: Whoa,
0: so 32% of people say getting a tattoo has improved their appearance.
3: God.
0: You got it right.
3: Needles. I thought you were talking about Botox.
0: No, I know. I see we got a Botox guest. We have acupuncture. Those are wrong. Tattoo.
3: Linda.
1: You know what I was thinking for you, Dave?
0: Yeah.
1: You should get a hat, too. Because you have to worry about putting that hat on every day.
0: Oh, I see. You're like just a tattoo, of a hat. Of hair.
1: No, of a hat.
4: How could you?
0: Is it a 3D tattoo?
3: Yeah. Because you just have to have a really good artist.
1: Those artists who do the chalk drawings and it looks like there's a hole in the ground.
3: Yes.
0: Yeah. They just like step on it. It's like, oh my God, I'm going into a tunnel.
3: Ooh, actually do that instead on your head.
0: A hat too.
3: There's a hole that falls in.
0: Oh my God. A hat too.
1: It's called a hat.
0: Never heard that before, but yeah.
1: I just made it up now.
0: Yeah.
1: I
0: like
2: it. It's a thing now. It's a thing.
0: Linda, yes. Congratulations. What did she win? Oh, Star Wars, the music of Star Wars, a 4-pack of tickets to the Symphony on the Prairie. Congratulations.
2: Yes.
0: Hold the line.
2: Oh, my God. Thank you.
3: Love
0: you. And you look beautiful with those butterflies and caterpillars. Yeah.
3: We love
1: you. And tell us, who's your favorite movie music composer?
2: I don't
1: know. That's right.
5: 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Injured in a car wreck? It happens. Hire Hensley.
0: I'm going to go out and get a hat too today. A hat too for sure. Producer Will, let's talk about that Affinity Whole Health.
1: 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And you're like, oh, it's a shot? Well, now it's also a dissolvable tablet at Affinity Whole Health. So if you're freaked out about the idea about giving yourself a shot, you also have a dissolvable tablet.
0: Good.
1: You put under your tongue. I had a medicine like that. I had like a little energy supplement that was a B12 thing.
0: Yeah,
1: B12. You're only supposed to take one a day, but it was so good that I was so tempted
0: to eat it. You just love the taste of it?
1: Yes.
3: No, you can't do that.
0: That's like weed gummies.
1: A year ago, I had all the energy in the world. Remember how I did everything around here?
0: I don't remember that.
1: Me either. I only took one a day. Yeah. It was just enough to get me through. But it did taste. I mean, like these, it did taste really good. I really liked it.
0: That's always good. So, do you think this shot, the GLP-1 pill is? Does it taste good? Do you know that, or is that what you're saying?
1: I'm speculating that it's going to taste pretty good.
0: Yeah.
1: You know, based on my
0: bubble gum flavor.
1: They don't put a dissolvable tablet in your mouth that doesn't taste good.
0: Yeah, that's fair.
1: You know what I mean? A swallow pill that you're just supposed to swallow, they can be like, it can be bitter.
0: If it dissolves, it's got to taste good.
1: Yeah, it's going to fall in your mouth.
3: I've never heard anyone call it a swallow pill before.
0: I get it, though. Yeah.
1: You know what I mean? Swallow pill, there's some that you chew, there's some that dissolve, and there's some that you swallow.
3: Uh-huh.

0: free parking? Yeah, right.
1: Dad, I got a drink.
2: Whoa, whoa, whoa.
0: What?
1: Sunscreen's free too.
0: Yeah, right.
1: This was the best day ever.
0: Yeah, you're right.
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0: Wang, and he was talking about why he's never been on SNL.
1: I'm heavily dyslexic, which is one of the reasons why, and I'd love to talk to you today about it, actually, is why I've never done SNL.
2: Because of the cue cards.
1: I'm just so petrified at the concept of, like, trying to read something and they change. I can read fine, but when I have to read out loud, it just becomes like a kind of, it's like a mental block.
2: Yeah.
1: And I can freeze. Yeah, so I've been, you know, I've been really lucky that they've asked me a few times to do it. And the truth is that I'm actually just really scared.
2: You have to remember, there have been people that have hosted that have been fully on drugs.
1: Yeah, that is true.
3: That's true.
0: So that's what I got for you.
3: Thank you very much.
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3: Okay, Nikki, what do you got for us now here?
0: Tom Roush, Mazda in Westfield.
3: Nice.
0: This is where the luxury vehicles are, but without that luxury price tag. And they've got so many different models and tons of extra room. So if you've got a family full of people and you're like, look, we got to be going from this, you know, soccer practice over to the play, over to wherever, we're running around all the time, you're going to love having a Mazda because it's all about the driver experience, right? If you want to feel like the car is gripping the road, if you want to feel like it was made so that you and the car are one, so that you could have like a beautiful driving moment, even if the kids are like whining in the back because they don't have any Wi-Fi or whatever, you
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0: Yes, exactly. 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
1: Okay, now, Nikki, if you win, Julie wins.
2: All right, Julie.
1: Post Malone and Jelly Roll. Tony, if you win, Abby wins. Okay. She's waiting. And then if I win today, Eli wins. Look at that. Okay, we're ready to play, you dumb, you dumb. You don't know nothing.
3: This is all about prison stuff. Oh, you dumb.
1: You don't know nothing.
3: What do you call the metal poles that keep prisoners from leaving their smiley?
1: Those would be bars.
3: That is correct.
1: Jail bars.
3: You got a point. Ding.
1: Okay, ding, ding, ding.
3: You dumb. You don't know nothing. What do you call the little room a prisoner sleeps in?
2: Nikki.
3: Smiley.
2: Cell.
3: That's great.
1: Ooh, nice.
3: You dumb. You don't know nothing. What do you call the person who monitors the prisoners?
2: Nikki. Guard.
3: That's great.
1: Ooh.
3: You don't know nothing. What color jumpsuit do most prisoners famously? Nikki.
2: Orange.
3: That is great. You don't know nothing. What famous Netflix show was
1: Smiley.
3: Set? No, wait. Smiley.
1: Orange is the New Black.
3: That is great.
2: You don't know nothing.
3: What do you call the outdoor fenced area where prisoners?
2: Smiley.
3: Smiley.
1: The yard.
3: That is great. You don't know nothing. What do you call your prison roomie?
2: Tony. Sally.
3: I'll give it to you. Cellmate.
1: Oh, cellmate. Yeah, Sally, I heard.
2: Yeah.
1: Good.
3: You don't know nothing. What do you call the hard bed prisoners sleep on?
2: Nikki.
3: Tony.
2: Nikki. Cot.
3: That is great. You don't know nothing. What do you call the booze made in the toilet?
1: Smiley.
3: Smiley.
1: Toilet hooch.
3: That is correct. You don't know nothing. What do prisoners call the food they eat?
2: Tony.
1: Smiley.
3: Tony.
2: Slap.
1: Smiley.
3: No, that's not exactly
2: Nikki.
3: What we're Nikki.
2: Do we have penal?
3: Chow. Yes. Chow is correct.
1: Nice.
3: You don't know nothing. What is the single most valuable trading item in prison?
1: Smiley.
3: Smiley.
1: Ooh.
3: Five.
1: Let's go with chips.
3: Three. No, that's incorrect. Incorrect. Penal. Tony.
1: Oh, penal.
2: Cigarettes.
3: That is correct.
1: Oh,
3: cigarettes.
1: My gosh.
3: Hand rolled cigarettes.
1: Oh, my gosh.
3: It's the lightning round.
1: Lightning round. This is moving so quick. It's going to even go quicker, guys. Stand by. What's the score if I can get it real quick?
2: 5 points for Nikki, 3 for Dave, and 1 for Tony. Aww. I don't know very much about prison. That's weird because you probably have the... You've dated.
1: Yeah, wait a second.
3: Plenty of convicts.
2: You have a history.
1: History of convicts.
2: People.
3: Here we go. What do you call the stabbing weapon prisoners make? Tony.
2: A shiv.
3: That is correct.
1: Nice.
3: What do you call the big wall?
1: Yes. Oh, what do you call it? Shoot. I should know that. Of the big wall. It's the wall. Wall of prison. Prison wall.
3: That is correct. With electricity, razor wire, the outer what?
2: Tony. Perimeter.
3: That is correct.
1: Nice.
3: What do you call it when a prisoner is released early for good behavior?
1: What's it called?
3: Tony.
2: Parole.
3: That is correct.
1: Oh, damn.
2: He's
1: coming back strong.
3: What do you call the meeting where a board decides if a prisoner
2: Nikki.
3: Gets released? Nikki.
2: Parole board. Parole?
4: Tony.
3: Board. No, it's quite. Not Nikki. Quite. What's it called? A parole what?
2: Tony.
4: Parole hearing.
3: That is correct. Parole hearing.
2: Suck it, Nikki.
3: What famous board game shares its name with going to jail without passing go? Nikki.
2: Monopoly.
3: That is correct. Why don't you want...
2: Okay, it's tied. Nikki and Tony.
1: Oh,
2: we both have 5 points.
1: Give
2: him one more.
3: Oh my gosh.
1: Tony came back big.
2: I know.
3: All of a sudden you tapped into those old exes, huh? It's like spiders dripping out of your mouth. Oh boy.
4: Whoa.
3: Yeah, like, you know, she's speaking for him.
2: Oh, yeah. Okay.
3: That's what I mean. Mm-hmm. Here's your tie-breaking question. Are you ready?
2: Yes.
3: You dumb.
2: You don't know nothing.
3: What don't you want to do in the showers?
2: Tony. Bend over. Nikki.
3: That is incorrect.
2: Nikki. Drop the sock.
3: That is correct.
1: Congratulations.
2: To be fair.
3: Yes. That's the result of it. Yes.
1: Congratulations. Nikki comes back and wins. Congratulations. That means Julie wins. Congratulations, as Post Malone would sing and is singing. You've got a couple of tickets to see Post Malone and Jelly Roll. Are you there, Julie?
5: Yes, I'm here.
4: Do you care, Julie? I just bought for you.
5: I do care. I'm excited.
1: This is where you scream and say, thank you so much, Smiley
5: thank
1: Morning
5: you,
1: Show.
5: Nikki.
1: You're the greatest.
2: Welcome.
1: All right, hold the line. We'll get you those tickets.
5: So amazing.
1: And hopefully the show will be on.
6: Sound like that was not
2: I
6: know.
1: A week from Friday.
2: Flavor Ring.
3: What is up? It is producer Will here from the Smiley Morning Show. 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
0: 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Hire Hensley.
1: Okay, time for the news. Top three things you need to know. Our friends at Channel 13 are standing by with what's happening. Weather today, it looks like we're going to get some more sunshine today and a high of 83, which is kind of nice.
7: Yeah.
1: Right now in Indy, we're at 56. Here's what's happening.
7: All right. Well, if you've driven on the southeast side of Indy, likely you are familiar with the construction that's been underway along I-65. And now we want to let you know there are more changes in that area scheduled for this weekend. So here's the latest from NDOT. All ramps at the I-65 South and Keystone Avenue interchange will reopen Saturday morning. Then Monday, the ramp from westbound Raymond Street to southbound I-65 will be closing. They're going to do reconstruction there. That ramp is going to remain closed and not scheduled to reopen until late September. The entire project is scheduled to wrap up sometime next year.
8: Pretty soon, anyone who uses public transit here in Indianapolis will need to keep those smartphones handy, okay? That is because Indigo is rolling out new technology.
7: That's right. And as Alex Almanzi tells us now, some riders are concerned that this new tech isn't going to be a good fit for everyone.
9: Indigo says that the main appeal of this new system is that you'll be able to control everything from your phone. Riders we spoke to say that technology needs to evolve, while others say it could be more difficult for some riders.
10: The times, they are a-changing for the 51-year-old transit agency. Indigo is scrapping MyKey and replacing it with MyKey Plus. A new app launches on July 1st, letting riders manage everything from registration to loading your new MyKey Plus fare card.
11: This was an opportunity that, you know, when one contract comes to an end, you can look to see what else is out there.
10: Indigo's Lisa Sword says those ticketing kiosks and the paper tickets that they print are going away.
8: This is so cool. A new Indiana beer is tapping into history for America's 250th birthday.
7: So this beer is made from wild yeast, and it comes from a tree that's 250 years old in Bloomington, Indiana. And now IU scientists are behind this new brew. This oak tree, it's right there on the IU campus in Bloomington. It's a big one. Biochemistry students collected yeast from this tree to help create this revolutionary era beer with Upland Brewing. Their professor happens to be a home brewer on the side, so he's really into it. And the lab sometimes does fermentation studies with local breweries. So this particular project, though, extra special.
12: So we're celebrating the 250th anniversary of the signing of the Declaration of Independence, and we wanted to come together and make a founding father colonial era style beer. And so the brewers at Upland came up with a recipe that's sort of based around 1776 Yum. Ingredients and brewing conditions.
1: Tree beer.
7: Ooh,
1: that's my favorite. I wonder if sassafras is involved. Sassafras. Also, you can make MDMA with sassafras. I learned it. Nikki, yesterday, is like, let's do something about sassafras on the show today. So I worked that into
7: you
1: this.
7: Did.
1: And I did learn a lot about sassafras.
7: You did, yes.
1: Number one, root beer comes from sassafras.
7: Okay.
3: Oh, yeah.
7: I like
1: it's
7: that.
1: It's true that MDMA is, there's a little sassafras in it. I know. And then other
7: but
1: things.
7: But it's not mostly frass.
1: Less frass.
7: It's more sass.
1: More sass.
7: Yes.
1: Okay, the Fever finally play tonight. So we're excited about that. Playing the Atlanta Dream. That'll be at Gainbridge Fieldhouse tonight. If you're following the NBA big championship playoffs or whatever they call that, New York Knicks are now up one game to zero.
7: Oh, the Knicks won?
1: They played last night. Yeah, Knicks won, beat the Spurs. Game two will be tomorrow. So there you go.
7: Mm-hmm.
1: NASCAR race will be at the Michigan International Speedway coming up on Sunday. IndyCar will be at the Grand Prix of Illinois. That's also on Sunday. And the Indianapolis Indians lost last night. Series continues with the, actually, I think that was in the afternoon, but they continue with the St. Paul Saints tonight in St. Paul. And that is your sports here on the Smiley Morning Show. Once again, we'll get some sunshine today, and we'll get up to 83. Tomorrow, high clouds and mostly sun, 84. And then on Saturday and Sunday, we have chances of rain, like 40% chance. But high of about 84 on Saturday, 84 on Sunday as well. Right now...

0: And to celebrate, here's Jim Gaffigan from the region.
1: Oh,
0: he's a Hoosier.
1: That's right.
0: On Disneyland rides.
2: I stood in line for an hour and 15 minutes for the Dumbo ride. After a minute, I was like, I'm the Dumbo. I'm waiting to see myself. At the end of the line, there's just going to be a mirror and some guy going, Dumbo. Some of those rides at Disney, they make you realize how far we've come with amusement parks. Like, I was on that ride, It's a Small World. I was like, wow, there was a time when people found this entertaining? You could be on acid, you're like, I'm not getting anything here. I think I'll go back to staring at my hand. Yeah, that's better. If only I had two of these. Because a lot of those rides at Disney, they were developed in the 70s. There was no competition. They were making up rides. It was just some guy going, all right, how about a bumper car goes into a dark room and there's a picture of Winnie the Pooh. Ooh, here I got another one. What if we hollow out a log and throw him over a waterfall? We got their money. What are they going to do?
0: They already got their money. Love that. He's so funny. Couple of fun facts for you. In 1966, Pepsi tried to compete with Yoo-Hoo, you know, the chocolate, yeah. Magical chocolate drink that's not milk at all, by making their own chocolate drink. It was called Devil Shake.
1: Oh, wow.
0: Was a
1: they
0: huge
1: came out
0: failure.
1: Bold.
0: Yeah, and it lasted about a year. But
1: Devil
0: Pepsi did try.
1: Shake.
0: Yeah, Devil Shake. Let's see. The shortest commercial flight in the world is in Scotland. The flight goes between two islands in Orkney. Orkney? Scotland?
3: Orkney.
0: Orkney, Scotland.
3: Orkney.
0: It lasts about 80 seconds.
1: 80 seconds.
0: By the time you get up, wheels up.
1: You just up, down.
0: And touchdown. Yeah, 80 seconds.
1: That's fun.
0: But it gets you have to get there to get the island, I guess. LaCroix, sparkling water,
1: Love
0: gets
1: it.
0: Its fancy French name from Wisconsin.
1: What?
0: Shut yeah. up. It's a cross between La Crosse, Wisconsin, where it's made, and St. Croix River in western Wisconsin.
1: That's really funny.
0: Officially, they pronounce it LaCroix, so it rhymes with enjoy, not LaCroix or LaCroix. Yeah, anything French might say it like LaCroix.
1: Good, but I'm glad no. I say it right.
0: Yeah, you're saying it right. LaCroix.
1: But you gotta love all those people who are running around like, yeah. It's LaCroix, it's French.
0: Yeah, no,
1: and
0: it's
1: like,
0: Wisconsin.
1: No, it's Wisconsin, you jerks.
0: Let's see here. Fun facts. Fewer than 2% of NCAA student athletes go on to be go on to the professional level. The NCAA also estimates that the likelihood of even making it from high school sports to the NCAA level is about 6%.
1: So maybe you calm down at your kids' baseball games then.
0: He's going to be professional.
4: So true. Mm. I just keep telling people, like, and I'm guilty of it too. My son plays travel baseball, but if we spent, I mean, it's thousands of dollars for travel baseball. If we put all of that money in our 529s, then college would be paid for.
0: Yeah, yeah.
4: Like, why are we doing
0: and
4: this? Why,
0: and then here you are traveling from town to town.
4: Yeah,
0: going to Fort Wayne. Who wants to go to Fort Wayne?
4: Actually, Fort Wayne's kind of fun.
3: I like that you all believe that college will still be necessary for your children.
4: I will tell you, my son has been pushing back on that more than ever.
0: Like, really?
4: He's like, why would I do that? I spent all this money. I could, like, you know, do something.
0: Go right into something.
4: Yeah.
0: Yeah.
3: And AI will help you do just about anything you want to do. YouTube University, AI, and boom, go do whatever you want.
4: Yeah.
0: Yeah.
3: Save all the money.
0: 90% of all crawfish consumed in the U.S. is produced in?
1: Louisiana?
0: That's right, Louisiana.
1: Oh, makes sense.
0: Interesting. Okay, now the answer to why we shake hands when we meet a stranger.
1: Oh,
3: interesting.
0: We shake hands to show... This started long ago, that we're unarmed. It was also a sign of trust that you believed the person wasn't going to take out a sword and murder you or fight you.
1: Makes sense.
0: Yeah. Shake
1: it's
0: your
1: like
0: hand.
1: Everyone
0: like,
1: see your hands.
0: I'm committing to this.
3: But why do we
0: Don't
3: shake one hand? We should be shaking both hands.
1: Right?
0: Because the other one
3: should be
0: still
3: crisscrossing. Yeah.
4: Well, but you shake the person's right hand and they're right-handed.
1: It's the weapon hand.
4: So it's going to be hard, you know, if they're...
0: What if you're a left-handy?
1: Well, then you kill people with hands.
0: Oh, yeah. My son could get away with that. My dad could get away with that.
1: Yeah. They're both lefties. You know what they say to their, I was reading this book by a body language expert, and she says, like, the palm of your hand, showing the palm of your hand to somebody is like a way of saying, like, I'm a safe person, it's okay.
0: Oh, really?
1: For, kind of for the same reason.
0: Like, we're waving almost.
1: So they're like, when you wave with a wide, flat hand, yeah, it's nicer. It's like, hey, it's saying, okay, hey, it's more friendly.
0: Oh, yeah. Interesting. Mm-hmm. Okay.
4: I do the finger.
0: Oh, oh, do you flip them off?
4: The flip. No, no, oh, just like the wave. The waves, the fingering.
0: Just the fingers,
4: waves.
0: Like jazz hands almost?
4: A little bit, yeah.
0: Yeah, I don't know, maybe not jazz hands. No one is quite sure the origin of the tennis scoring system, but it's been documented as far as back as to the 15th century.
4: Wow.
0: So long ago.
4: It doesn't make any sense.
0: Yeah. Now, here's a question for you. Are zebras white with black stripes or black with white stripes?
1: Ooh, good question.
0: According to science, their skin and their default hair color is black. And the white stripes are created by the lack of production of melanin, yeah, in those striped areas.
4: Oh, wow.
0: Kind of weird, huh?
1: Yeah. Don't want a zebra to fall asleep, though.
0: Oh, is that? Yes, don't melatonin. Don't let him eat turkey.
1: No, zebra licking.
0: Oh, no. Ancient Roman gladiators, were mostly vegetarian. Their diet consisted of barley, beans, and dried fruit.
4: Oh.
0: They're so strong.
1: They were so strong.
0: So I guess you can eat just barley, beans, and dried fruit and have tons of muscle, too. Blue whales and fin whales can interbreed, even though the genetic distance between them is the same as that between a human and a gorilla.
1: Wow, and they can interbreed.
3: Weird. So, but those noises are interesting.
0: Will? Oh, yeah. There you go.
3: Make like a gorilla.
0: There's some fun facts for you.
5: Very fun.
0: Enjoy the sunshine. We're going to get up to
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6: 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Hurt in an accident? Hire Hensley.
0: Smiley Morning Show is going commercial-free very soon. But until then, commercials.
4: Oh.
0: Here now is Tony.
4: Well,
0: what are we doing? Williams Comfort Air.
4: Yes. 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
25: Hey, it's Nikki from the Smiley Morning Show. Here are some things you may have missed overnight, brought to you by Zero Res. You've been struggling with nightmares when you sleep. It seems as though whatever you had for dinner might have something to do with it. If you want to avoid nightmares, experts say avoid eating foods before you go to bed, like pizza, tacos, or pretty much anything spicy.
26: We have the devil's diarrhea scorpion sauce.
25: Stick to the bland stuff. If you've got a good relationship with your coworkers, it might help you in other aspects of your life.
27: I'll get that to you by EOD. You got it. You got it, boss. No problem. Love you.
25: New study found that having good relationships with the people that you work with, it will improve the relationships you have at home. And having a supportive partner at home tends to make us more productive at work. So it's all a circle of life.
27: You guys be happy to know we're also a paperless office over here. Yeah, no toilet paper.
25: If you've ever stepped on a Lego, you know the horror and the pain that it causes.
28: Last week, I stepped on a Lego with a bare foot and I almost murdered my whole family.
25: But that's actually become the new kind of daredevil thing to do. A lot of charity events or team building workshops, rather than having somebody walk over fire, they're just having them walk over piles and paths of Legos.
28: Legos are like cockroaches. Where you see one, there's 10 more hiding out in the shadows.
25: Researchers found that it hurts actually more than walking on fire. So maybe give it a try at your next work thing.
28: Because that pain was the only thing that stopped me from taking my four-year-old and posting him on Craigslist.
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29: All I really need is a little
0: good news. All we need is a little good news. In fact, that's what we're going to do this morning. We're going to invite you to call in and give the good news to us.
4: I need this.
0: I know you do, Tony. Yeah. If you got something good going on in your life, you're welcome to call into the show right now. 317-228-1099. Maybe you're getting married this weekend. You found a $20 bill in your jacket. And you're like, that's good news, too.
4: Oh.
0: Tell us something good.
30: Tell me something good.
4: Oh, yeah.
0: That's right. Tell us something good right now. 317-228-1099. Because, you know, often in the news, it's just crummy murders and death and stuff.
4: So, negativity.
0: Phone number is 317-228-1099. 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
31: My son got married this weekend.
0: Yay!
4: Do you like the person they married?
31: Oh, I love her. She's so sweet and beautiful.
4: Very nice.
31: It was a great weekend. It was a beautiful, fun wedding.
0: Where was the wedding at?
31: It was at, where was the wedding at? Crystal Coop.
0: What is it?
1: Crystal Coop
31: in the Anderson. Yeah.
0: Is it like
4: Crystal Coop? Like chicken coop?
0: Chicken coop?
31: Yeah. But it's a nice little barn and it has a little chapel out back.
0: No, thank you, man. When you start putting chicken coops in there, I just smell. I can already smell the poop.
4: I mean, it's a beautiful barn. I'm looking at
0: coop. You said chicken coop. You said coop, and we thought chickens, and then I think poop.
4: It is called Crystal Coop.
0: Yeah, yeah. No, I'm sure it's a lovely venue, but I just grew up with we had chicken barns chicken and I had to coops. Clean them out and go get eggs, and it was so terrible. It's bringing back terrible memories.
4: Chicken poop is the grossest poop.
0: Oh, it's the worst, and it smells so bad.
4: It's real bad.
0: We went to, remember, Connor Prairie, Tony. Remember when we went to Connor Prairie one time? I was helping them with the cleaning the poop.
4: Yeah.
0: Or something. I don't know why.
4: He walked, because we were doing whatever it takes.
0: Oh, that's right.
4: And someone challenged you to be an 1896.
0: Mm. Oh, yeah.
4: And
0: no thanks.
4: So you had to live the farm life. It did not go well.
0: Don't want it. Not interested. Okay, let's go to, let's see, Baylor. Hi, Baylor. What's the good news?
2: Hello.
0: Hello.
2: My good news is that I'm graduating high school.
4: Oh! Congratulations!
0: What high school?
2: What high school?
4: Yeah.
2: Tipton, Indiana.
4: All right.
2: Tipton High School, yeah.
4: Nice! Congratulations. What's next? Are you going to get a job? Are you going to school?
2: I'm going to go to the University of Cincinnati.
4: All right. That'll be fun.
0: Nice.
4: All right, represent
0: us well. Best of luck to you. Best of luck. All right, make sure you're not on speakerphones when you're calling in. Michelle, go ahead. Hello?
4: Michelle?
0: I don't know. Maybe I didn't put it. Let's go to Olivia then. Olivia, you're on the air.
3: So my son graduates Friday, and then Saturday we have orientation at Indiana State.
0: Indiana State, baby!
4: My stepson went to Indiana State. What a great school.
0: Okay, yeah, a lot of graduations
4: going
0: on.
4: Also, if you take him out for dinner, if you take him to a place called Stables, it is delicious. Really? And it is very expensive.
0: Save up.
4: We went one time, and I looked at, because the prices weren't listed online, but I was like, it's in, you know, Indiana.
0: Yeah, we're
4: like,
0: Indiana
4: there's
0: State?
4: No way.
0: Where is that, Indiana State?
4: Terre Haute.
0: Oh, Terre Haute.
4: So I'm like, how expensive can it be? It's not going to be like St. Elmo's prices. Oh, yes, it is.
5: Oh, wow.
0: Okay, good news. Carter, go ahead. Is this Carter from the show?
6: No, this is Carter from Bull 32.
0: Bull 32. Okay. Yeah, I'm a big fan of Bull 32. That's over in my neck of the woods. It's on State Road 32. Yeah. The first time I went to that, it was called something different, but Reggie Bull. Reggie Miller was there.
4: Oh,
0: he did his annual bowling thing at that little
4: place.
0: What's up, Carter?
6: I got my high school diploma and put my 2 weeks in.
0: Yes!
4: Oh, nice!
0: Okay, 2 weeks in.
4: What are you going to do?
0: Yeah.
6: The military.
4: Okay.
6: Military.
4: All right. Well, thank you for doing that.
0: Yes. Oh, my gosh. We're going to miss you, Carter. We'll be in there again before you're gone. Maybe try to pop in sometime this week. Appreciate it. Here we go. Kelly, what's the good news?
7: Hi, I am 38, and I am finally getting my degree in special education.
0: Hey!
4: What a great choice, too. We're happy for you. You did it.
0: Get it. Thank you very much. And on to another call. Nick, you're on the Smiley Morning Show. What's the good news?
8: Hey, good morning, guys.
0: Hey.
8: Good news is I woke up today, you woke up today, everyone listening woke up today, which means we get another day with the ones we love.
0: Yeah,
4: that's
0: right.
4: That's wonderful.
0: Ooh, yes,
4: thank
0: I love to hear
4: that.
0: What do you got going on today? Anything fun?
8: Driving a dump truck, working all day.
0: Yeah.
4: I like it.
0: Well, have a wonderful day. Thanks for checking in.
8: Thank you.
0: Phone number's 228-1099 if you got good news. Asia, you're on the air. Good morning. What's the good news?
9: Good morning.
0: Hi.
9: My good news is I'm finally taking my solo trip this weekend.
4: Where are you going?
9: New Buffalo, Michigan Beach.
4: Ooh,
0: Buffalo, Michigan Beach. So, along the coast there, on the big lake.
4: Oh, I've not heard of that.
0: I've never heard of that one either.
4: Which part of Michigan?
9: Yeah, it's 2 hours from Indiana.
4: Okay, so probably at the base, yeah.
5: Okay.
4: Well, that's very cool. The base of the Mittens, sorry.
0: Yes.
4: Now, what prompted you to do this?
9: I just needed some time to myself. It's been a really hectic last month. So I was like, let's just finally go somewhere alone and decompress and reset.
4: Good for
0: you.
4: I'm so proud of you.
5: That sounds so fun.
0: All right, let me get Nicole on. What's the good news, Nicole?
10: Good morning.
0: Hi.
10: How are you?
0: What's up?
1: Hey, so we kicked off summer feeding this week at Decatur Township Schools, and it was probably the best startup to our summer we've ever had.
4: Oh, so. That's amazing. Thanks for doing that.
1: Thank you.
4: We're glad. Fantastic.
0: Thank you. I don't know you. What she's talking
4: so,
0: about. But
4: when the schools are out, a lot of kids don't have school lunch. They don't have any lunch, right?
0: Yeah,
4: and
0: right.
4: so the schools will get together and raise funds to provide lunches for kids throughout the summer, which is
10: there is
4: a huge
10: also
4: need.
10: A state program that does that as well. So there's about 1,000 locations in the state where you can go and get snacks and foods. If you go to it's Indiana Department of Education. IDOE nutrition.com. You can find those locations.
0: Don't tell Will that. He's going, he loves snacks.
4: I know.
0: You know what I mean?
4: Yeah,
0: I
4: will tell you, snacks. During COVID, they had like all of these food items that they were trying to get rid of because, from the cafeteria and the kids weren't going to school.
0: Yeah.
4: And so they were saying, like, come to these drive through things and you'll get all of this food, which it felt wrong to accept, but also like, they were going to go bad, so they were, telling people. So we'd go and get, all these boxes of milk and, all these snacks.
1: And that's the same for summer feeding as well. So please go to these open sites, because if people don't come and participate, the state will not approve us to run these programs.
4: Oh, okay. Good to know. So
10: don't be afraid to take advantage.
1: Exactly.
0: Okay, thank you very much. And one more call. Ella, go ahead. What's the good news?
11: Hi, I just started a job over the summer as a college student, and it's just a summer job, and I'm making $1,000 a week.
10: Get it, girl. What's this job?
0: God. Wow.
11: I nanny 4-year-old twins.
4: Oh, wow.
0: Okay.
4: Nice. That's
0: nice.
4: Awesome. Good for you.
0: That's good news.
10: Congrats.
0: All right. Thank you very much. Oh, happy day. Have a great day. It's time for the Smiley Morning Show Secret Sound Contest. All right, run a little bit late. Let's get to it. I'm going to play a sound. If you can identify the sound, then you win cash. Brought to you by Peterman Brothers. Peterman.

0: happening there. Here's some of our guesses so far.
1: Is it somebody stapling together a group of papers?
0: Yeah, stapling, no.
2: I think it sounded like shuffling cards.
0: Shuffling cards. Mm. That's a good guess. No. That is incorrect. One more time. Listen up. Secret sound. I think the jackpot is at $150.
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0: If you want to call in right now and guess that. 317-228-1099. 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

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Also coming up, we're going to do the throwback throwdown. Ooh. Yeah, your chance to figure out the songs, title, and artists, and you can win tickets to see Post Malone and Jelly Roll in concert for free. 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

0: Smiley Morning Show, 99.5 ZPL. Coming up in a second, the Throwback Throwdown is back, and your chance to win some Post Malone tickets and Jelly Roll in concert. I guess it's a week from Friday, so
1: yeah.
0: Win those in a second. But right now, the Secret Sound Contest. The Secret Sound. On the phone is Nicole. Hi, Nicole.
2: Hello.
0: Hello. How are you today?
2: I'm peachy.
0: Peachy. I like that. I'm peachy. You guys like the peach flavor? You like
1: I do.
0: I had a peach Red Bull the other day. I like peach. I'm a fan. I think the first alcoholic drink I ever had was a peach schnapps.
3: Oh, yeah.
0: I think it's called a peach schnapps.
3: I remember peach schnapps.
0: It's like a liqueur.
3: Schnapps. You say ooh, but it's delicious.
0: No, I mean, it was fine. I don't mind peach.
3: Isn't that what they put in Bellinis?
0: Yes, that's right. A Bellini.

0: love
1: it's like
0: bubbly.
1: Champagne peach and peach juice. Peach what? Juice. Peach
2: juice and champagne, not schnapps.
3: Oh,
1: for what?
2: Yeah.
1: Bellini?
2: Like a mimosa's orange, Bellinis are peach.
1: Yeah, yeah.
4: I don't like peach schnapps. Gross.
1: Well, shame on you.
4: It's disgusting. Peaches are gross. I like that President of the United States song, though.
1: Oh, the peaches.
4: The peaches.
1: Peaches for me.
4: I think that was a euphemism.
1: Let me play that sound
4: like
1: for
4: watermelon
1: you.
4: Sugar.
1: One more time. Listen up.
4: Peaches
1: for me. Nicole, what do you think that sound is?
5: It really does sound different on the call.
1: Yeah. People often say that. Like, they get on the air live and they hear the sound and it's not compressed and processed.
0: I think one day I want to just call in and I want you to play the sound for me so I can hear
4: right
0: it
4: now.
0: By...
4: Yeah, call in
1: go
4: now.
1: Go ahead. I'll play it for you. I'm curious. Okay. What do you think? Go in the
4: and
1: other
4: now
1: room,
4: play
1: too.
4: It back through the speaker so we get that feedback.
1: Yeah.
4: Let's hear it.
1: I like that.
4: Yeah.
1: Okay.
5: So my husband and I think it is someone using a tape gun, like for packing tape.
1: Tape gun. Let's listen to that again. Huh. I see. Yeah, I just used one yesterday to tape up a box to return. That.
4: Like the one with the handle?
1: Yeah.
4: Yes. It slides on real easy.
2: With the really sharp teeth.
4: And it tear it off at the end. I heard that, too, in this sound. I could hear the part where it sounds like it gets torn off.
1: Tony's calling in.
4: Yeah.
1: Tony, you want to hear that secret sound over the phone?
6: I want to hear the sound.
1: Okay, see what you think of this. Does it sound different over the phone, Tony?
6: It kind of, it actually does.
1: Huh.
4: What does it sound like to
2: how
4: you?
2: How is it different,
6: it's
2: though?
6: Crunchier. It's,
1: oh, crunchier.
6: Yeah.
1: Weird.
6: I mean, it's just a little louder and, you know, our headphones sound better, I guess.
1: Yeah.
5: It doesn't sound like as sharp.
1: Huh.
2: I get you.
4: It's dulled over the phone. It's got phone quality.
1: Okay, Tony, come back in. Come back in. Bye. So is it packing tape, like gun? Packing
4: no, it's not gun. That.
1: Oh, no.
4: I think I blame the phone for it.
1: All right. Send her to Loser Head.

0: Okay, we will add $50 to the jackpot and try this again tomorrow. Secret Sound Contest brought to you by Peterman Brothers. Peterman Brothers, thank you very much. Okay, we want to play another game next. It's the Throwback Throwdown. We're going to focus in on 1996, just for fun. I don't know. I was looking up the song. Remember the song, The Dip? I'm not going to put that in the mix.
1: Yeah.
0: To the left, to the left, to the front. To the front, to the right, to the right.
2: Now yeah. Dip.
0: That was
2: baby,
0: I looked it up. It was 1996. I was like, that's a kind of a fun year.
1: Yeah.
0: So okay. I came up with songs from 1996. And if you can identify the title and artist of those songs, and you beat another Hoosier, we're going to get two Hoosiers on the line here. If you win, you get tickets to see Post Malone and Jelly Roll.
1: Whoa.
0: Kind of a cool concert coming up a week from Friday.
3: Marcy Playground, Sex and Candy.
0: That's a good one. Yeah. Is that 1996?
3: Yeah.
2: I think that's my new life goal.
0: Yes.
2: Just one of those
0: Sex
2: two
0: and
2: all
0: candy.
2: The time.
0: It's good.
2: Pick one.
0: I like it. Tony,
3: how's
0: traffic?
2: We have a couple
0: problems.
2: That's
0: what I strive for.
2: In
0: buttholes and surfers.
2: Okay. In the Knightstown area, east of the city, I-70 westbound just past 109. The left lane is blocked because of an accident. And then downtown, I-70 eastbound, right before West Street, two left lanes are blocked.
0: Ew.
2: Big delays in that area.
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0: I love that song. And it's got that bossa nova vibe there.
1: Oh, yes.
0: Yeah, I like that.
1: Song she sings about.
2: I want to play the maracas to it.
0: Please do.
3: I used to have some maracas over here, I think.
2: It doesn't mean boobs every time, Nikki. It does, though.
0: Are you guys ready for the throwback throwdown? This is where we get a couple of Hoosiers to compete against each other. We play songs, and you got to figure out the title and artist of those songs.
1: Yeah.
0: Now, the winner today receives Post Malone and Jelly Roll tickets.
1: Ooh.
0: Maybe.
1: What do you mean?
0: Well, I'm saying that the shows have been canceled in other markets.
1: Oh, no,
0: hopefully.
1: Don't say that. I mean, no,
0: I'm just being honest.
1: But this one's coming up next week. It's not.
0: Yeah. You think it's on?
1: They only did things that were like far in advance.
0: Oh, that's good to know.
1: Way far in advance.
0: Thank God, because I want to give away tickets that people can actually go to.
1: Right.
0: You know what I mean?
2: I heard that they have backup plans to do at the Beach Grove Middle School cafeteria.
0: Is that right?
2: Yes.
0: I would go to that.
2: Me too.
0: And what did you call that?
2: The Beach Grove Middle School cafeteria?
0: Cafeteria?
1: It's a cafeteria auditorium.
2: Yeah.
0: I've never heard that before.
2: It has a stage in the cafeteria.
1: Yeah.
0: So you eat in the lunchroom is in the auditorium.
1: Yeah.
2: Or the auditorium's in the lunchroom, which I think is probably
1: both,
2: more the truth.
1: It's a cafeteria.
2: Okay. They use the cafeteria every day. They only use the auditorium during special events.
0: Okay. Okay.
2: Like Mr. Mitchell's magic show.
0: Mr. Mitchell's magic show.
2: Yeah. Balloon animals too.
0: Oh, nice.
2: Yeah.
0: And it smells a little bit like
2: pizza. That's only
0: pizza.
2: After field day.
0: Okay, here we go.
2: But also Post Malone and Jelly Roll. Follow.
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0: Okay, here we go, boys and girls. Ladies and gentlemen, it's Aaron. Hi, Aaron.
2: Hi, Aaron.
5: Hey, how's it going?
0: Okay, good.
2: I'm dope.
0: Are you ready to play our game? I'm going to play songs.
5: I am.
0: You got to identify the title and artist of those songs. And also, let's say hi to Grant. Grant, are you ready to play?
5: Let's do it. I'm ready.
1: What was the other guy's name? Grant and
0: Aaron. There's Grant and Aaron.
2: Aaron and Grant.
0: Are you going to keep score?
1: Yeah.
2: Are those biblical names?
0: I don't know. Aaron? No, I don't think so. No, not that I know of. Unless you know something I don't know.
2: Aaron had many sons.
0: Yeah. Many sons and Father Abraham.
5: Father Moses.
0: I am Abraham. And so are you. So let's just praise the Lord. Left arm, right hand, left hand.
1: That's great.
0: Okay. All right. Here we go.
2: I think Aaron's a biblical name.
1: Right,
0: song number one. This is a one-hit wonder. Female artist from 1996. No one will get this. No one.

0: time is up. That's Donna Lewis.
1: Yes.
0: I love you always, forever.
2: Love Sherry that Lewis's song. Sister.
0: That's a good song, but it's pretty obscure.
1: She was Sherry Lewis's sister. I think Sherry Lewis was old enough to be her grandmother.
0: Charlotte Staples Lewis
2: okay,
0: now.
2: Okay, so Sherry Lewis's granddaughter, Donna. She had I Love You Forever, and she had the song that'll never end.
0: Song number two. Buzz in with your name if you know the title and artist. Buzz in with your name.
3: Aaron.
0: Aaron, go ahead, Aaron.
3: Macarena, what is it? Del Rio. Los Del Rio?
0: Los Del Rio.
1: Nice.
0: Okay, that's right. Yes. Nice job.
1: Well
0: okay.
1: done.
0: 1 point for Aaron, 0 for Grant.
2: Los Del Rio?
0: 1996 is our focus today. Song two.
2: It's a very special morning on Real 97.1.
0: Buzz in with your name.
2: Are you going through a heartbreaking time in your marriage?
3: I know that.
0: Time is up. That's How One Sweet Day know? By Mariah Carey and Boyz II Men.
1: Love this song.
0: I never. It's a good song. It's a sweet song. Yeah, baby. One day when you're dead.
2: Yeah. I want to be buried on top of you.
1: Okay. Face alive. Up or face down?
2: Face down, girl. You know what? I'm going to do dirt missionary.
0: Oh, my God. That's death dirt missionary.
2: Dirt missionary.
0: Okay, Grant versus Aaron in the Throwback Throwdown on Number Throwback four. Thursday. Here we go. Song four. Title and artist, buzz in with your name. I'll turn right back around.
2: You can see me turning. There were only one hit wonders in 1996.
0: I know, right?
1: This is not a one hit wonder.
0: This artist had other songs. Aaron, go ahead. Five. Four.
3: Tracy Chapman.
0: Three. Two. One. Time is up. Penalize him. It's Give Me One Reason by Tracy Chapman.
3: That's it. Give Me One Reason, yeah.
1: And Tracy Chapman is not a one-hit wonder.
0: No, what was her other song? Fast Car.
1: Fast Car.
0: Fast Car was her biggest song. Remade by country artist.
1: Luke Combs.
2: What is Fast Car? Remind me of Fast Car.
4: You got a fast car.
0: Oh, come on. If you don't.
4: I got a ticket to anywhere.
0: You're losing your man card.
4: Maybe together we can get somewhere. Any place is better.
0: It's a great song.
2: I think Give Me One Reason is a better song.
1: Oh, okay.
2: Give me one reason to believe you.
0: Song number five. Oh, my love, baby. It's a tough year for everybody.
2: This is really tough.
1: No, it isn't. I love it.
2: The only reason I know anything from 96 is because that's when I was in high school.
0: This song is called Twisted.
3: Smiley.
0: Buzz in with your name. Buzz in with your name.
3: Grant, go ahead. Grant.
1: You already said it.
3: Keith Sweat, Twisted.
1: No. You're point. Right.
0: No.
1: Give him a point. No. That's not how any of that
0: but
1: works.
0: But then he said it, and then he said the word.
1: No, you said it after you gave said him the it. Answer. That's not how points work.
3: He didn't say the artist. He only did those things.
0: Just give him a point. He deserves a point.
4: He doesn't deserve that.
0: He doesn't.
3: You can't fault me for knowing Tracy Chapman. You can't fault me for Smiley's mistake.
1: I can't. Give him a point. I could have said it 7 times by the time Smiley said it.
0: This is a good song, though, isn't it?
1: It is a good song. Yeah.
2: Twisted would also be a great name for a pretzel stand in the mall.
0: Twisted. I want to. Who's got the best pretzels? No, Twisted.
1: Oh, Twisted pretzels. Remember the Twisted shots?
0: Oh, yes. Yeah, I do remember that. Okay, song number six.
1: Six.
0: Buzz in with your name.
3: Grant,
0: what is this song?
5: Oh, Counting Crows.
0: Hey, shut up.
3: That's the Gin Blossoms.
0: Right.
3: And is it Follow You Down?
0: That's right.
1: All right.
0: Give him a point.
1: Now.
0: What's the score now?
1: Well, Grant has 1 point. Aaron had a point, but he lost it. So now it's 1-0. It's really going well.
3: Hey, thanks for not screwing that one up, Smiley.
0: And Aaron, by the way, yelled out Counting Crows. Do you need to penalize him?
4: Well, he didn't ring in.
0: Okay. Yeah. Buzzing with your name first. All right, next song.
1: I don't know why you're being so mean to poor Aaron.
4: Yeah, it's a little weird.
0: Here is song number seven.
1: Aaron's
5: a piece of shit.
0: Go ahead and say it. I got delay.
1: No.
3: I'm in Westfield, too.
4: No.
3: Come on.
0: Okay, here's the next one. Next one. Title and artist.
3: Aaron,
0: what is it?
3: Grant.
0: Aaron first.
3: It is five. Tupac, California. California 11.
0: No. Aww. Penalize him. Do you want to steal, Grant?
2: I told you what Aaron was.
3: No, I don't think so, because that was the same song name. You don't want to be penalized.
0: This is California Love.
4: California Love.
0: Okay, song number eight, I believe.
2: Man, this year was so hot for real 97.1.

0: Okay, time is up. That's Eric Clapton. If I saw you.
1: Same artist, yeah. Heaven. When I saw you in heaven. That's a different song, though, right?
2: No,
3: yeah.
2: I've only ever heard him do a super mix.
1: Okay, all right then. Well, let's see here. Well, we'll do one more.
3: We're going to 9?
1: Yeah.
2: Okay. Yeah, let's just keep doing this all morning. This is fun for me.
3: Okay.
1: Here's the next song.

0: Grant, what is it?
1: That's Jewel, Save Your Soul.
0: That's right. That's right. What is the final?
2: That's not the whole title, is it?
0: Yeah.
3: It is.
0: Save Your Soul. No, you got it right.
4: Pretty close.
0: What was the final score?
4: It's more of a full question.
3: Well, it was 2 points to -1.
0: So one.
3: We all lost, actually. All of us lost, but Grant won.
4: That piece of garbage Aaron took one right in the keister.
3: Doesn't feel fair.
0: Okay.
1: I thought I'd do better, but winning's important.
0: Grant, do you want the tickets for next Friday for Post Malone and Jelly Roll, or do you want to give it to the other guy?
1: You know, give it to Aaron. I'm in a given mood.
0: Oh, that's so sweet. Yeah. How nice.
3: All right,
0: Grant. Love you.
4: It's so good to give us too many right answers, but it's okay.
0: Have a great day. Bye, Grant.
3: Hang on, Aaron.
0: All right. And then, I guess, Aaron, congratulations.
3: Look at you go.
0: You're going to go to the show for free. Isn't that nice? So hold the line. We'll get you those tickets.
4: It'll either be at Lucas Oil Stadium or Beach Grove Middle School Cafeteria.
0: I hope it's at the Beach Grove.
3: We are going to have a auditorium meeting after this show.
5: I know.
3: Today.
5: It's not going
0: to
5: be good.
0: Yeah, we're going to talk to you. We got to talk to you about this today. Here is story number one.
6: Oh, God, if you've driven on the southeast side of Indy, likely you are familiar with the construction that's been underway along I-65. And now we want to let you know there are more changes in that area scheduled for this weekend. So here's the latest from NDOT. All ramps at the I-65 South and Keystone Avenue interchange will reopen Saturday morning. Then, Monday, the ramp from westbound Raymond Street to southbound I-65 will be closing. They're going to do reconstruction there. That ramp is going to remain closed and not scheduled to reopen until late September. The entire project is scheduled to wrap up sometime next year.
7: Pretty soon, anyone who uses public transit here in Indianapolis will need to keep those smartphones handy. Okay, that is because Indigo is rolling out new technology.
6: That's right. And as Alex Almanzi tells us now, some riders are concerned that this new tech isn't going to be a good fit for everyone.
8: Indigo says that the main appeal of this new system is that you'll be able to control everything from your phone. Riders we spoke to say that technology needs to evolve, while others say it can be more difficult for some riders.
9: The times, they are a-changin' for the 51-year-old transit agency. Indigo is scrapping MyKey and replacing it with MyKey Plus. A new app launches on July 1st, letting riders manage everything from registration to loading your new MyKey Plus fare card.
10: This was an opportunity that, you know, when one contract comes to an end, you can look to see what else is out there.
9: Indigo's Lisa Sword says those ticketing kiosks and the paper tickets that they print are going away.
7: This is so cool. A new Indiana beer is tapping into history for America's 250th birthday.
6: So this beer is made from wild yeast, and it comes from a tree that's 250 years old in Bloomington, Indiana. And now IU scientists are behind this new brew. This oak tree, it's right there on the IU campus in Bloomington. It's a big one. Biochemistry students collected yeast from this tree to help create this revolutionary era beer with Upland Brewing. Their professor happens to be a home brewer on the side, so he's really into it. And the lab sometimes does fermentation studies with local breweries. So this particular project, though, extra special.
11: So we're celebrating the 250th anniversary of the signing of the Declaration of Independence, and we wanted to come together and make a founding father colonial era style beer. And so the brewers at Upland came up with a recipe that's sort of based around 1776 ingredients and brewing conditions.
0: Nice. How about that?
3: All right.
12: Bring it.
0: Smiley Morning Show, Sucky Sports Report, brought to you by, AES. Thank you very much. And news. Give them a little shout out. 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Yeah, it's summertime. Time to make that trip down to Santa Claus.
5: In June 20th, they're kicking off their drone shows again.
0: Oh, nice. Yeah. That's really cool.
5: Those are fun.
0: Really neat. So the Knicks beat the Spurs last night in the NBA playoffs. 105-95, just in case you want to know. Now you do know. Fever play the Atlanta Dream tonight at Gainbridge Fieldhouse. So excited about that.
4: That's part of that WNBA Commissioner's Cup, too.
0: That's
4: mid-season tournament. And we're the defending champs,
0: yeah,
4: baby.
0: We won last year.
12: We're it.
0: Caitlin Clark, CC, what's up?
12: Don't come to our
0: Get
12: house
0: it.
12: And try to drink
0: Don't
12: from our
0: you
12: cup.
0: Dare. NASCAR races the Michigan International Speedway. That's coming up on Sunday. IndyCar will be the Grand Prix of Illinois. That's on Sunday. The Indianapolis Indians lost to the St. Paul Saints.
4: No!
0: We'll play again tonight. Yeah. And then the Indy 11, our soccer team. Next match is the USL Cup match. That's on Saturday. The Mike against Forward Madison SC.
5: Thank you.
0: And that is your sports here on the Smiley Morning Show. Good morning, Indy. It's going to be a sunny day.

0: Morning Show, Bruno Mars. Need that energy this morning. I'm tired. But I just got a coffee, so everything's going to be better now.
1: Good.
2: Oh,
1: is it good? Is it good coffee?
2: No,
1: is it better
0: fine.
1: Now?
0: It's fine. It's fine. Hey, I want to do I Don't Believe You, Man. Oh. This is a segment we do where we invite people to call in. And there's a prize involved, too. So a little incentive. But if everybody's got a story that's like unbelievable. Like you met a celebrity or you ran into Madonna.
3: I met Peyton Manning at the airport.
0: But I want a story. I want
1: that's
0: a good story.
1: I believe you, man, on that.
0: Yeah, I mean, it's hard to...
3: Well, it could be something wild. Like, I went on a camping trip and then we got lost and then they had to send the helicopters. You know,
0: I pooped
3: my
0: pants at the track. And
3: I believe that. Anyone who pooped their pants at the track, I believe it.
0: That's true.
1: I sat in Mitch Hedberg's RV a week before he died.
3: Weird.
0: And who do you mention?
3: He's a comedian.
0: Oh, I don't know who that is.
1: Who loved hair wash.
0: You know, we got a good story. We, one time, he was talking about being in a bed of someone's celebrity bed. Well, that's a good story already.
1: Celebrity bed?
0: Yeah, listen to this. Mitch Daniels' home.
1: Oh, yeah.
3: Remember when we
0: were in the governor's mansion.
1: We went to the farewell party
0: for Mitch.
3: To be fair, I don't think Mitch lived in that home. So really, slept in Mike Pence's
1: bed. That was the better part.
0: We knew that Mike Pence would be sleeping in this with his wife eventually. Uh-huh. And we were in
1: mother?
0: His mother?
1: No, that's what he calls his wife. He calls his wife mother.
0: Oh.
1: And I was in mother's bed.
4: Way too men were in it.
3: I hate it.
0: But anyway, so that's the idea if you want to call into the show with a crazy story.
1: But we have photos to back it up. And we were in some sort of small town newspaper with our shirts off at that party. For real.
0: I don't know how we got invited to that, but we were.
1: Well, because of the Daniels.
3: And
1: Mitch didn't care because he was leaving.
0: He's on his way out.
1: He was going to make that fat Purdue money.
0: Hey, Mitch. We came down to karaoke jam down in the.
3: Yeah. Did you hear he's taken over in the interim for the Purdue president? Yeah.
0: That's really cool.
3: Yeah.
0: All right. So if you got an unbelievable story, call now because it might win you some concert tickets. But even if you don't want to go to the concert. And just call in with your story because we want to hear from you right now. Unbelievable story. So I Don't Believe You, Man, where we'll say that after you tell us your story.
3: Or woman.
0: Or woman. Yeah. I Don't Believe You, woman. 317-228-1099. Wake up, Will.
3: You're going to get
0: We still have 2 hours of show.
1: We just have to say human from now on.
0: That's right.
1: Human.
0: 228-1099. Call now with your crazy story. Tony? How's traffic?
3: We have a couple problems on I-70 on the west side downtown area. So I-70 eastbound between River Avenue and White River Parkway, there is a crash in the left lane that's causing some delays. And then a little farther west, I-70 eastbound between Holt and Tibbs, the two left lanes are closed there.
0: Okay, what is today? Thursday?
3: It is.
0: Okay, Chris Kattan. Will be the comedian?
3: Yeah. Oh, yeah, from SNL.
0: Mm-hmm. Okay.
3: We interviewed him.
0: Night that's
3: Roxbury.
0: Right.
3: That's
0: we
3: the
0: did
3: one
0: interview
3: where
0: him.
3: Will yes. got mad at us for saying skit and
4: yes.
3: not sketch.
4: We humiliated
3: And Chris Kattan
4: Will.
3: Was like, it's cool,
0: Calm
3: man.
0: Down.
3: It's all right.
1: Yes. He's like, if you come to my show, you got whatever you want.
0: He's going to be at Helium
1: Mr. Peepers.
0: Comedy Club. Tonight and tomorrow night, if you want to go check him out.
1: He also has an autobiography out that I think Seth Meyers wrote the foreword to. And
0: is it pretty good?
1: He posted this because it was so generous. This perception of Seth Meyers about what Chris Kattan brought to SNL in the 90s was very fascinating to me. Because he kind of gets lost in that mega cast with Will Ferrell and everything.
0: Yeah, everybody else was so popular.
1: But he was like, he was the guy who energized that show. Yeah. They got
3: Big
1: everybody
3: time.
1: Going again.
0: Chris Kattan. And what skits was he in?
1: Mr. Peepers.
3: Mr. Peepers, Night at the Roxbury.
0: Don't
3: call
0: else?
3: It a skit, you moron.
0: What else? What else?
3: Night at the Roxbury.
0: One.
1: Yeah,
0: give me another
1: thank
0: one.
1: Thank you, Tony.
4: He's done a lot of things. Let's see.
0: Yeah, that's all we got.
3: The Girl Scout, that was the movie.
4: No, that was
0: Did he do the bit where it's like,
1: yeah, he was the.
3: No, he was in but I think it was in a movie where he was dressed up like a Girl Scout selling cookies.
4: Oh yes, that was Corky Romano.
3: Yes,
4: I think.
3: Oh, yes.
4: Nice. Uh huh.
3: Corky Romano.
0: Any other skits? Well,
3: there was.
0: Remember?
1: Skits? I feel like he might have been in the Adam Sandler Alec Baldwin Uncomfortable Boy Scout camping trip one.
4: Oh yes, he was also Gollum at one point when Elijah Wood was the
0: that's
4: host.
0: Funny.
1: He always played very energetic, kind of creepy, bent over creature kind of people.
0: Okay.
4: Mango. He was Mango says.
0: Okay.
4: With a little crop top.
0: Well, he'll be at Helium Comedy Club tonight and tomorrow night.
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18: Hey, it's Nikki from the Smiley Morning Show. Here's some things you may have missed overnight, brought to you by Zero Res. If you've been struggling with nightmares when you sleep, it seems as though whatever you had for dinner might have something to do with it. If you want to avoid nightmares, experts say avoid eating foods before you go to bed, like pizza, tacos, or pretty much anything spicy.
19: We have the devil's diarrhea scorpion sauce.
18: Stick to the bland stuff. If you've got a good relationship with your coworkers, it might help you in other aspects of your life.
20: I'll get that to you by EOD. You got it. You got it, boss. No problem. Love you.
18: New study found that having good relationships with the people that you work with, it will improve the relationships you have at home. And having a supportive partner at home tends to make us more productive at work. So it's all a circle of life.
20: You guys be happy to know we're also a paperless office over here. Yeah, no toilet paper.
18: If you've ever stepped on a Lego, you know the horror and the pain that it causes.
21: Last week, I stepped on a Lego with a bare foot and I almost murdered my whole family.
18: But that's actually become the new kind of daredevil thing to do. A lot of charity events or team building workshops, rather than having somebody walk over fire, they're just having them walk over piles and paths of Legos.
21: Legos are like cockroaches. Where you see one, there's 10 more hiding out in the shadows.
18: Researchers found that it hurts actually more than walking on fire. So maybe give it a try at your next work thing.
21: Because that pain was the only thing that stopped me from taking my 4-year-old and posting him on Craigslist.
18: Got more for you coming up in Nikki's Quickies on the Smiley Morning Show.
0: Okay, we're doing I Don't Believe You, Man. That's a segment where we do, where you call in with an unbelievable story where we'll all like, what? I don't believe you, man.
4: Uh-huh.
0: Okay, phone number is 228-1099 if you want to call in. And we got tickets for Post Malone and Jelly Roll for the craziest story revealed on the air. Also coming up in a second, we get your chance to win a trip to see BTS in concert. I'll give that national keyword out to you in just a second. So if you're hanging out for that, stand by. Weather today, sunshine and 83 for a high today. And it's 62 right now. Hello. Do you have a story that when you tell others, they don't believe you? Man, woman.
1: I won't say they won't believe me, but I feel like it is an unbelievable story.
0: Okay.
1: So I was pregnant 8 years ago. My friend bought me meet and greet package for Black, the artist.
18: Oh, yeah.
3: Oh, yeah.
1: I went into labor the day before, and I tweeted him and was like, hey, if you want to stop by the hospital because I can't do these meet and greet tickets anymore, that would be cool. And he was like, okay, I'll see you there. And he did. The next day he showed up. He met me and my newborn baby.
0: Oh my god.
18: That's
0: really cool.
1: Yeah, I was on Shade Room and everything.
0: Oh my gosh.
16: Who is this?
18: Cool.
16: Black the artist?
0: I don't know who that is.
18: I was thinking it was the group, so I don't know the artist then.
0: Yeah.
16: Black the artist.
1: Six Black.
0: Huh. Okay.
1: But it's Black. His big song was called Problems.
0: Huh. Okay. Wow. That's pretty cool, awesome. Though. What a great story. He actually came and visited you at the hospital.
18: That's incredible. Yeah.
0: That's crazy. Okay.
1: And now she's 8, and we pulled her, and she's like, oh, that's the artist I met when I was a baby.
0: That's right.
18: That's so cool.
0: That's so cool. All right. We'll put you in the running for those tickets, too. Smiley Morning Show. Melinda, give us your story.
22: So I boarded the wrong plane, and the plane started to taxi and had to go back.
18: Wait, oh, really? How did you even get on the plane in the like with the ticket that you had?
22: Okay, so it was from BWI, and the way the gates are, because it was coming to Indianapolis, it was sharing a gate with Detroit, and I didn't realize it was the Detroit one that was boarding, not the Indy one, so I go to get in line, and then about two people in front of me, they made the announcement that said they were out of overhead bin space, and they had to gate check everyone. Well, this lady started throwing a fit that she didn't want her bag, like, gate checked and everything. And when I scanned my ticket, it beeped, and the big red light came up, and the lady said, just go, just go. And so I was like, okay. And I continued on to the plane. I sit on the plane, and then this guy comes, and he goes, oh, you're in my seat. And I go, I don't think so. The flight attendant comes, looks at both of our tickets, and she goes, I think it's a computer error, and resat him into one of the flight attendant rest seat.
0: Yeah.
18: Oh my God.
22: And so I'm still sitting there.
0: I didn't look at the tickets like, oh, this is the wrong city.
18: Right.
0: I mean,
16: that seems like a classic flight attendant evaluation. Yeah. Like you would be looking at that.
0: That's crazy.
22: Nobody looked at where the ticket was going.
0: Wow.
22: And then we started to pull back from the gate and they announced that the weather was in Detroit. I go, Detroit. I hopped up on the window seat. I jump over the aisle guy and I start running up to the front of the
0: turn
22: plane.
0: Around, turn around.
22: I'm on the wrong plane like a crazy person.
0: Please don't let me go to Detroit.
16: This has to be the worst incident that's happened in aviation for like a year.
22: That's kind of how I felt.
3: So what did they do? Were they just like, sorry, you got to go to Detroit?
22: The cockpit door flew open and the pilot goes, thanks for the connections. Do we really have to do this? And I was standing there and the flight attendant goes, I already called it in. He goes, oh, I wish you didn't. We just would have taken her. He goes back in the cockpit and pulled back up to the gate. Like, has to drive back to the gate to let me off.
0: Oh, my God. Wow.
3: I can't believe I thought once they closed the door, you're on that plane.
0: Well,
22: apparently not. Because then the supervisor comes on and she goes, why did you get on this plane? Like, I did it on purpose.
0: Yeah, exactly. Wow. I don't believe you, man.
18: Yikes.
0: Okay, here is Nick. What's your story?
23: Hey, guys. So for legal purposes, I'm going to call it Fluffalo Flyled Wings.
18: Okay.
16: Fluffalo Flyled Wings.
0: Okay.
23: Yes, that's right.
0: All right, go ahead.
23: Won a lawsuit against them after almost dying inside of that restaurant. And I had a pitcher of beer, drank it to myself, and the last glass of the pitcher, I swallowed the last sip and started choking. I was confused because I was like, can't be a chip, it'd be soggy, maybe it's glass. And I couldn't reach it. After like a whole minute, not being able to breathe, I was able to barely grab the tip of it with my fingers and pull it out. It sliced my esophagus open. And and I was just confused at like what it was. So I threw it on the table. I went in the bathroom, started coughing up blood and puking. God. And then I came back, and the manager was there by that time. And he was like, oh, this is from a to-go sauce lid to the to-go sauce cups. Oh, and it was like cut in the shape of like a little paper football. Super thin. It was, super sharp. Ended up having surgery, had to cauterize the gash in my esophagus.
0: Damn, I feel like I'm going to pass out. This is disgusting.
23: Ended up having to get no surgery because it changed how I breathe at night.
3: Oh, my God.
23: And it was like a five-year ordeal. And I won, but it was a nightmare.
0: Wow.
16: Wow.
0: That's hard to believe.
16: And did you win really well?
23: I won somewhat well.
0: Okay. $100,000 well?
3: All of that. Like, I'm sure his medical bills were crazy.
0: Was that $1,000?
23: Yes.
0: Yeah.
23: Sir.
0: Look at
23: medical
0: that.
23: Was about $60.
3: Jeez, man.
16: Gosh. Wow.
3: That is awful.
23: Yeah.
16: And yet, not the worst thing they found in the Buffalo Wild Wings bathroom that week.
3: Don't say that. It was Buffalo-filed things.
0: Thank you. Thank you very much.
16: Sorry.
0: Unbelievable. Wow, what a story. Here we go. It's Priscilla. Let me hear your story. I don't believe you, man.
2: Oh, okay. Well, I'm letting you know that I have been trying all week to win those Post Malone tickets.
0: Sure.
2: So okay. I'm hopeful that if I tell you my crazy story.
0: It better be really good.
3: Yeah, don't
0: I mean,
3: make
0: we
3: it
0: just
3: up.
0: Had someone, his esophagus is bleeding right now.
2: 100% true. Okay. So back in 2003, a new group kind of emerged on the country and pop scene called Rascal Flatts.
3: Heard of them.
2: And they came to Northern Indiana, and my best friend and I drove up from Bloomington. We were at IU to go to the concert, and the road manager went around and pulled a few women out of the crowd, put them on stage, and had us dance on stage for the whole show. And then we got to hang out with Rascal Flatts in their tour bus all night after the show. And what I think is probably the coolest part is that I had Gary, the lead singer, sing my favorite song a cappella to me on his tour bus.
0: What's the song called?
2: It's actually not a song that he ever really played on the radio. And I'm going to forget the name of it because I'm pressured to remember.
0: I don't believe you, man.
2: It really did happen.
3: Did you make out with anybody in the band on the bus?
2: Okay. I did not make out with anyone, but my best friend may have. Okay.
0: Oh, my God. Really?
3: Did she show her boobs to Rascal Flatts?
16: Yes. Uh-huh.
2: What?
3: Did she show her not flats boobs to Rascal Flatts?
2: Okay, so neither of us flashed them, but I did get them to sign my tatas, which I did end up having my dad take a picture of the next day.
3: No!
0: Classy.
3: Why did you have to have your dad do it? You were there with a friend.
16: Honey, you achieved more than we ever imagined.
0: Okay.
16: We didn't have hopes all for right. you. And now look.
0: Hold on. We'll put you in the running for those tickets. All right, girl?
2: Yes. Thank you.
0: You disgust me. Hold on. Okay. National keyword. Chance to win a trip to see BTS. The group I'm playing in the background right now. BTS in concert. You choose the city. New York, Dallas, Boston, Chicago, Baltimore, L.A. Oh, we got a bunch of trips to give away. All you have to do to get yourself in the running for this is the national keyword. Goes. G-O-E-S. Text goes. I know, it's weird. To 95819.
16: Ain't afraid of no goes.
0: Goes. Goes. Text that to 95819 right now. We'll put you in the running for that free trip. Goes. What an odd word. That's it. Goes. Text
16: We're
0: that
16: back
0: to
16: the weird words.
0: 95819. And good luck from ZPL. Throwback Thursday.

0: 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So if you get up before 10, turn on 99.5. You find us here.
1: Wow.
0: We're your little friends on the radio. We also live here in Indiana.
1: Yeah, we do.
0: We're Hoosiers, just like you.
1: Ask other shows that.
0: That's
1: see
0: right.
1: What they say.
0: Yeah, exactly. We're doing a segment called I Don't Believe You, Man. Call in with a story that's unbelievable. You might win tickets to see Post Malone, Jelly Roll in concert a week from tomorrow. And now here's Anna. Say hi to Anna.
1: Hi, Anna.
0: Hi, Anna.
2: Hi.
0: What's your story?
2: So, I don't know if I can compare to Nick with this, okay?
0: What'd you say?
2: Crazy.
0: I don't believe I can.
1: Compare to Nick?
3: To Nick, because he's the one who choked on a piece of plastic from a beer.
0: Oh, that's awful. From a place that we will not mention, just in case they want to advertise.
2: Crazy stories, but this one is from when I went to go see Falling in Reverse in concert in Noblesville. Well, everything was all good. Then randomly, this random man punched a kid. So the mom literally took this man down by choking him and threw him down some stairs.
1: What?
2: And then he's going to come back up and apologize. Not to the kid, not to the mom, to some random strangers.
3: Is this guy drunk?
2: Oh, he was more than drunk.
3: Yeah. That sounds awful.
2: And then
4: that sounds like a scary story. I don't like it.
2: After he did that.
4: Oh, it was Buffalo Wild Wings.
0: Okay. That makes sense.
4: Yeah.
3: No, she was at a concert.
4: I just figured it out.
2: On the mom.
4: Fluffalo Flyle.
1: He did what on the mom?
2: After he did all of that, he then swung on the mom.
3: Oh, my God.
0: Swung on the mom.
1: Yikes.
0: Huh.
1: That's terrible.
0: Wow, okay.
1: Did he get into any trouble?
2: No.
1: Oh.
0: Where are you at? A circus?
4: You're at a daycare.
0: Where are you?
3: No, where are you now?
0: Now, it's like a lot of noise in the background.
2: Oh, yeah, sorry. I'm dropping my godson off at his ABA.
0: What's it called? Oh, after
4: breakfast?
0: Breakfast.
1: Anonymous? Anonymous.
3: After breakfast, anonymous.
0: What does that stand for?
3: Her preschool.
0: Oh, okay.
2: His autism school.
3: Oh, okay.
4: Oh.
3: So he's not trying to quit breakfast.
2: No, he's trying to go inside, but his person's not here.
0: Got it. Okay. All right. Put her in the running. All right. Thanks so much for your story. Josh, go ahead.

0: 2016. I just want to make sure I'm on the same page.
1: 2016.
0: Okay, got it.
1: We decided to go to Hungary, and so we had spent the day wandering through Budapest and enjoying some Hungarian beer. And then when the night started to fall, being a little intoxicated, we just saw an open door on a building. We're like, let's see what's down there. And so we go down and we find ourselves at the attraction opening to Dracula's lair for Vlad the Impaler.
2: No.
1: They built a 500-foot tunnel underground to imprison Vlad the Impaler.
2: Yeah.
1: And we decided, yeah, this is a good idea. Drunk in Hungary, let's go through this cave. They speak no English. You pay like 50 euros and you get a lantern, and we're walking through this cave, and it's all dim, all wet. No one else is in there. We're certain we're not leaving with all our kidneys.
2: Mm-hmm.
1: And then eventually we come across a point where apparently Dracula's lair, his prison cell, was. They have a mannequin, creepy mannequin, just standing there holding a sword upside down. And we started to laugh for a second, but then out of nowhere, we just heard a whisper as distinct as you could hear someone standing behind you say, "Give me your heart."
3: Shut
2: no!
3: up.
4: No! Oh, my.
2: Now, were they saying it in English?
1: Yeah, they said it in English. "Give me your heart." A real low, deep whisper. Spin around. Obviously, no one's there. My wife heard it. I heard it.
2: Would Vlad the Impaler have known English?
3: Maybe. I mean, maybe he can ghost translate.
2: Maybe.
1: Yeah.
4: Ghost school.
1: A couple hours after we ran out of there, a couple hours later, we get hungry. We pop into this.
5: You're hungry and hungry? That's crazy.
3: After Vlad the Impaler's cave?
1: Yeah.
5: Give him the tickets. This is hilarious.
1: We pop into this Hungarian Churrascara place, right? And it's all dimly lit. There's like 40 patrons in there. They walk around just like at Fogo de Chao and bring you stuff. Yeah. The first thing that comes over, and this person said, "Here's your heart." And I'm not kidding. My wife and I look up. It's a waiter holding what looks like a small saber with duck hearts on it. And he just puts duck hearts on our plate.
2: Oh,
5: you guys were high.
0: You guys were hallucinating.
1: Like the same guy.
5: That Hungarian beer is crazy.
2: It looks the same.
1: The guy looked like the same one from the mannequin.
0: Oh my gosh.
1: Budapest. We heard the whisper, "Give me your heart." 2 hours later, we're served hearts.
0: You're served hearts. Okay, that's crazy.
1: You think the story is done.
2: Oh.
4: That seems convenient, though.
2: Go
4: that doesn't
2: on.
4: Seem scary as much as it seems like good marketing.
2: All right, so what else?
1: So we think nothing of. We're like, okay, maybe this was a ghost encounter or something like that. 8 years later, we have our first kid. We decide to go to Parker House in Chicago, which is apparently an old haunted hotel and stuff, and they have very long hallways, kind of like on The Shining. We go down a hallway. Our room is on the ends. We check into the room, open the door. Our daughter is crawling into the doorway, taking a video. I have a video of it. You can hear somebody go, "Lila, give me your heart."
0: Oh.
1: And we run out of the room as we're videoing it, and we look down the hallway. And then we see someone dressed similar to the waiter just walking across the end of the hallway at the very end. I run down. No one's there.
2: Whoa.
0: Oh, my God.
2: You brought Vlad back.
3: What?
0: Oh, my God.
2: That's wild,
0: That's
2: man.
0: That's crazy.
1: I think we might be haunted by Vlad the Impaler.
2: Hilarious.
0: Oh, my God.
2: I like it.
0: Okay. Hold on the line. I got to get your name and number and put you in the running for the tickets. But that is crazy. Thank you so much. More calls. I don't believe you, man.
4: Yeah, Vlad the Impaler, the overstayer.
6: 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Injured in a car wreck? It happens. Hire Hensley.
0: Hey, producer Will, do you want to talk about Affinity Hole? I believe it's him or you.
4: I have
0: an
4: affinity for all of my holes.
0: Yeah.
4: Now.
0: How many
4: I'll tell
0: holes?
4: You that. Well,
0: all
4: let's
0: of them.
4: See here.
0: One, two,
4: mostly
0: three,
4: the lower
0: four,
4: ones now because yeah. I've improved my health to a point where it doesn't shoot fire and burning every time I go to the bathroom.
0: Oh, no.
3: Okay.
4: I used to have a bad diet is what I'm trying to
0: you
4: say.
0: To, what would you eat
3: used
0: like
3: to?
0: On a regular?
4: I would eat a deep fried tornado from the Speedway gas station with hot sauce, not in a packet, but what they served out of a bin there.
0: Wow, that's bad.
4: Every
0: and
4: day
0: now
4: of my
0: what do
4: life.
0: You eat? I mean, I know you've changed your life.
4: Yeah, now I eat chips that you order from a

0: gas station that are in a package.
1: That's right. So,
0: but you, I don't eat as better. Many. No, I don't eat as many, thanks to GLP-1s. Yep. And your life will change, too, because of GLP-1s. It is, like tirzepatide, semaglutide, it gives you the right cues about eating. So you don't have to change what you eat. You'll just eat less of all of it. And then incrementally, your body adjusts its weight over time because you're not over-calorying yourself. And it's good to get those cues because I never did. I'm the kind of person who could just snack and eat all day without ever really feeling full. And that was a problem for me because it was something I'd do when I was bored, something I would do just to entertain myself, something I would do just unconsciously while I was doing other things. 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So just do it. 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
1: And here is Selena. What do you got for us?
16: Hi, Smiley. How are you doing?
1: Oh, thanks for asking. Very good.
16: Okay, so my story is in 2019, I was a senior in high school. And my best
1: what
16: friend,
1: school?
16: Sister, and I had tickets to see BTS in Chicago.
1: Wow.
0: Ooh. This was not too long ago.
1: That couldn't have been too long ago.
0: Their last world tour
17: saying,
0: was...
17: When I was in high school, was it just a few years ago?
0: Yeah, 2019.
16: Yeah. And we have tickets for this summer, actually, in Chicago, too.
1: Well, so. Good for
0: we'll
1: you.
0: Me, too. Lucky. We'll be going. Maybe we'll hang out.
1: Yeah.
0: I'm going to Chicago, oh, yeah. BTS.
1: Yeah. He's part of the Army.
16: Oh, that's good.
0: Do you have your light stick? Do you have light stick new? 4.0? By the time we get to Chicago, you can't use your old light stick. You got to get the updated one. Because
1: a light stick?
0: Only the first set of shows were using the old light stick technology.
1: Oh, is it like go to the dance to the music? Like
0: it literally is. It looks like a big ball on the end of a black stick that is LED Bluetooth enabled.
1: Okay.
0: And
1: so
0: they
1: can control it.
0: They can control it.
1: Oh, wow.
0: It's the coolest.
1: Do you know what we're talking about there, Selena?
16: Yeah, I have the old light stick at home. I just need to get the new one at
1: Target.
16: You got
1: to get the new one. Okay. Oh, Target?
0: Your old one will work individually. You could still wave it around and it'll light up, but it won't be synced to
1: the show. Oh, no. You got to have it synced. Got to buy the new one.
0: I did. I mean, I had to scramble. They were out. Target sold out like
1: sold
0: crazy.
1: Out.
0: All month long. All through March.
1: And you found it. Where'd you find it?
0: eBay.
1: Really?
0: That's how I bought Adrian's last light stick, too.
1: That's how you bought Adrian.
0: That's how I bought Adrian.
1: Your wife was purchased from eBay.
0: It only took her 4 to 6 months to arrive from Russia, too. But her rule was only one boob at a time.
1: Selena, please tell us your story.
0: A good callback from way earlier that nobody
1: We're almost
0: heard.
1: Out of time. We're almost out of time. Just tell us your story.
16: Okay, so the concert was on a Saturday, but I was still in high school. The Friday before, my mom pulled us out of school early, and I was excited because I was like, oh, we're going to get dinner because we're going to take a bus to Chicago. I didn't have a car. So we're taking like an Indigo bus, or not Indigo. I don't know what they call them.
17: The Mega Bus.
0: The Mega Bus.
1: Yeah, the Mega called. Bus, maybe. Yeah.
0: We took that up one time.
1: We did.
17: Radio
1: we did.
17: Tell her story.
0: And we did not follow the rules.
1: Go ahead. Tell your story.
16: It's okay. We got home from school early, and she told us our grandma died unexpectedly.
1: Oh, no.
16: So she asked us, do you want to go to the funeral home and see her body before the funeral? I was like, well, would we have to miss a concert?
17: Oh,
16: and she's
17: geez.
16: Like, yeah.
1: And why would I want to see the body before you see the body at the, like a pre-show? Like, what is that all about?
0: Well, you get to say goodbye when it's fresh.
1: Oh, that's messed up.
16: I said no. So yeah. We took the bus to Chicago.
1: That's hilarious.
0: We said no.
16: But the concert's really good. So
17: okay, well, you got those memories.
1: That's so funny.
0: BTS helps you alleviate your bereft.
16: Yeah.
1: The bathroom, though, on the bottom of those megabuses slops around. So I went down there, had to go to number two. And that was.
0: You went number two on the megabus?
1: Yeah, and that sloppy urine poop tank was slopping around down there.
17: You got your own slop on yourself?
1: My privates.
0: Yeah.
1: And I love it.
0: Does it sound like the ocean?
17: You had diarrhea dong?
0: Oh, God. Chili dong.

0: guy that called in with, what was it, a couple stories ago.
1: The plastic piece that he choked on?
0: No, not that story. The guy in Hungary that was hungry and hungry.
2: Oh, and I love that story. The impaler haunted his baby?
0: Yeah, that's crazy.
3: Yeah, Vlad the waiter.
0: Yeah, it's crazy. Great stories. We'll come back to line five in just a couple of seconds, actually. Smiley Morning Show. Go ahead, Brittany.
4: Hi.
0: What's your story? I don't believe you, man.
4: Okay. So back in 2019, the summer of 2013, I wanted to eat some ice cream. My brother just bought a tub of Rocky Road ice cream.
0: Okay.
4: And
0: yeah.
4: He would not share it with me. He just got out of college. He was being stubborn and greedy, and he would not share it with me. Well,
0: okay.
4: My son at the time was 3 years old. And so he had a bowl of ice cream that he did not finish and put it in the freezer. So I went to the freezer and I said, ask my son if I could have his bowl of ice cream that was left over. And he said, yes. He said, but mommy, there's poop in it. And I said, oh, whatever, because it was the mint chocolate chip ice cream. I was like, whatever. So I began to eat it.
2: No.
4: And yes, he had decided to go outside and put our dog's dog turd in the
3: No. And did he did he chop it up? And I mean, how did you not see a dog turd in there?
4: He chopped it up. So I thought it was just chunks of
3: mint chocolate.
2: Oh my god.
4: And so I ate it, and me losing my mind, I run outside. My mom's sitting on a hill, and we have like this big hill in our front yard. And I'm like, literally the neighbors are coming out. They're screaming. I'm screaming, and they're looking at me, and I'm just like, I'll never be able to find anybody to marry me. I won't be able to kiss another man ever.
2: Oh.
4: It was stuck to my teeth.
0: That's so gross.
1: Okay,
0: so
1: we don't need the teeth.
3: But did it taste good?
4: No, it tasted just how it smelled.
2: Oh,
0: that's terrible.
3: So you've brought up a bowl of half-eaten, half-melted mint chocolate ice cream with dog chunk turd in it, and you didn't notice before you put it in your mouth?
4: No, because I was, like, looking at, giving my brother the glare, like, ha-ha, I still got ice cream.
2: As he watched you eat dog turds.
3: Right, one bite got dog turds in your teeth.
0: And then that hill that's in the front yard. I just can't stop thinking about this hill. Mm. Was it a very big hill or a smaller hill?
4: Yeah, we had, like, a two-story house, so, like,
0: wild.
4: Partially the house was on the hill.
0: Wow.
4: And so
0: I went
4: out there, and it was a hot day.
0: So hot day, big hill,
3: mother's
0: lots
3: on
0: of poop.
3: The hill.
0: Here is
3: disgusting. You've been soiled.
0: Here is
3: no
0: Paula.
3: Man could ever love you.
0: Paula, tell me your story.
5: Hey, good morning, all. Nikki, you'll appreciate this one.
2: Oh, good.
5: So I'm just going to give you guys an idea. I've been married to my husband now, be 26 years this year. So before we were dating, I kept hearing stories about this entity in their parents' house that just would show up every once in a while. I'm like, okay, whatever. So after like a few months of dating, I actually heard him walking through the halls.
0: Ooh.
5: Okay. So several years later, my husband and I and my now brother-in-law are at a party and they play guitar. So they wanted their acoustics. I'm like, okay, I'll go get your acoustics. Their mom and dad were gone on a weekend trip. I open up the front door. The only light in the house is above the sink in the back of the house.
2: Okay.
5: It's a single story. So I open up the door. There's a figure in front of me.
2: Yeah.
5: I freeze, of course. You know, what else are you going to do?
2: Yeah.
5: And I'm like, in my mind, thinking, how'd you get in the house? I had to unlock all the locks on the front door. I don't see the big window's not busted in.
2: Right.
5: How did you get in through the back? Because the deadbolt's on the ground. There's a 6-foot fence around the back patio. All of a sudden, poof, it's gone.
2: The thing.
5: I turn all the lights on. I run through the house, grab their acoustics, lock the door, leave every light on in the house. I go back and they're like, what happened? I'm like, there's a figure that was in front of me, and all of a sudden it was gone.
2: Oh, my God.
0: Yeah. Ghosts don't need doors.
2: His name was Laszlo?
5: They named him Laszlo. He has been with them for years.
0: Wow.
5: And he's still Laszlo. There. And everybody tells me, you don't know what top he's wearing, but he's always wearing red shorts.
0: Red shorts. Laszlo with red shorts.
2: That was crazy.
0: That is nuts.
2: I would never go back there.
0: Yeah. Smiley Morning Show news time. It's 9 o'clock. Smiley Morning Show news brought to you by Holiday World and Splash and Safari. Here's story one.
6: All right. Well, if you've driven on the southeast side of Indy, likely you are familiar with the construction that's been underway along I-65. And now we want to let you know there are more changes in that area scheduled for this weekend. So here's the latest from NDOT. All ramps at the I-65 South and Keystone Avenue interchange will reopen Saturday morning. Then Monday, the ramp from westbound Raymond Street to southbound I-65 will be closing. They're going to do reconstruction there. That ramp is going to remain closed and not scheduled to reopen until late September. The entire project is scheduled to wrap up sometime next year.
7: Pretty soon, anyone who uses public transit here in Indianapolis will need to keep those smartphones handy, okay? That is because Indigo is rolling out new technology.
6: That's right. And as Alex Almanzi tells us now, some riders are concerned that this new tech isn't going to be a good fit for everyone.
8: Indigo says that the main appeal of this new system is that you'll be able to control everything from your phone. Riders we spoke to say that technology needs to evolve, while others say it can be more difficult for some riders.
9: The times, they are a-changin' for the 51-year-old transit agency. Indigo is scrapping MyKey and replacing it with MyKey Plus. A new app launches on July 1st, letting riders manage everything from registration to loading your new MyKey Plus fare card.
10: This was an opportunity that, you know, when one contract comes to an end, you can look to see what else is out there.
9: Indigo's Lisa Sword says those ticketing kiosks and the paper tickets that they print are going away.
7: This is so cool. A new Indiana beer is tapping into history for America's 250th birthday.
6: So this beer is made from wild yeast, and it comes from a tree that's 250 years old in Bloomington, Indiana. And now IU scientists are behind this new brew. This oak tree, it's right there on the IU campus in Bloomington. It's a big one. Biochemistry students collected yeast from this tree to help create this revolutionary era beer with Upland Brewing. Their professor happens to be a home brewer on the side, so he's really into it. And the lab sometimes does fermentation studies with local breweries. So this particular project, though, extra special.
11: So we're celebrating the 250th anniversary of the signing of the Declaration of Independence, and we wanted to come together and make a founding father colonial era style beer. And so the brewers at Upland came up with a recipe that's sort of based around 1776 ingredients and brewing conditions.
0: Wow, that's incredible. 250 a year old tree using the yeast from the tree to make a beer.
2: Had yeast.
0: I didn't know that either. Wild. Thank you very much. The Fever play the Atlanta Dream. That'll be tonight downtown at the Gainbridge Fieldhouse.
2: All right.
0: If you're following the NBA playoffs, we've got a win for the New York Knicks. Now up getting one game to zero over the San Antonio Spurs. Game two is tomorrow. NASCAR races at the Michigan International Speedway. IndyCar is at the Grand Prix of Illinois. That's on Sunday as well. Our Indians lost. Series continues with the St. Paul Saints. That'll be tonight in St. Paul. Indy 11. Next matchup will be the USL Cup. And that's coming up on Saturday at the Mike downtown. We're playing Forward Madison SC. So that's going down. And that's your sports here on the Smiley.

0: Morning Show with tickets to Symphony on the Prairie. Coming up in a second, we'll give you a chance to call in 5 and 10 game in just a moment. And we still got to get our winner for the I Don't Believe You, Man. So many calls. Thank you so much. We're done with phone calls on the topic.
1: Ooh, the topic.
0: So we'll move on from that, and we'll see if we can get a winner here in just a couple of seconds. Let's see. Your weather today, sunshine at 83. Tomorrow, some high clouds, but mostly sunny and a high of 84. Then on Saturday and Sunday, we have chances of rain, about 30% chance of some storms and some showers there. But a high of near 85 on each day, Saturday and Sunday. So any traffic problems right now, Tony?
2: 465 southbound between 10th Street and Rockville Road. There is a stalled vehicle in the right lane.
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18: You've been struggling with nightmares when you sleep. It seems as though whatever you had for dinner might have something to do with it. If you want to avoid nightmares, experts say avoid eating foods before you go to bed, like pizza, tacos, or pretty much anything spicy.
6: We have the Devil's Diarrhea Scorpion Sauce.
18: Stick to the bland stuff. If you've got a good relationship with your coworkers, it might help you in other aspects of your life.
7: I'll get that to you by EOD. You got it. You got it, boss. No problem. Love you.
18: New study found that having good relationships with the people that you work with, it will improve the relationships you have at home. And having a supportive partner at home tends to make us more productive at work. So it's all a circle of life.
7: You guys be happy to know we're also a paperless office over here. Yeah, no toilet paper.
18: If you've ever stepped on a Lego, you know the horror and the pain that it causes.
8: Last week, I stepped on a Lego with a bare foot and I almost murdered my whole family.
18: But that's actually become the new kind of daredevil thing to do. A lot of charity events or team building workshops, rather than having somebody walk over fire, they're just having them walk over piles and paths of Legos.
8: Legos are like cockroaches. Where you see one, there's 10 more hiding out in the shadows.
18: Researchers found that it hurts actually more than walking on fire. So maybe give it a try at your next work thing.
8: Because that pain was the only thing that stopped me from taking my four-year-old and posting him on Craigslist.
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9: Hi, this is Josh.
0: Josh, did you call in earlier today for our segment?
9: I did, with the Vlad the Impaler story.
0: Yeah, you're hungry and hungry?
9: Hungry and hungry.
0: Congratulations, you just won Post Malone and Jelly Roll tickets!
9: Oh, yeah!
0: Congratulations! Thanks for calling us back. I think you the caller ID called you back. So, yeah, our intern was trying to get a hold of you. But, yeah, that you had a crazy story. If you want to hear the whole story about how he was hungry and hungry, and who is it? The Impaler?
18: Vlad the Impaler.
0: I don't even know that story.
9: Dracula.
18: Oh, he's the basis of Dracula. He was like a horrible human being who did terrible stuff to people.
0: No, I thought it was just a fake story.
18: No, it's based off of a real guy who is murdering everyone.
0: Congratulations. So you're going to go see Post Malone and Jelly Roll a week from tomorrow. How does
9: so
0: that sound?
9: Excited.
0: Yeah, it'll be
9: that
0: a fun show.
9: Wonderful.
0: And thanks for listening to our show. Have a great day. Hold the line here.
9: Okay.

0: 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We are not a podcast. Although, yeah, I guess we are a podcast.
1: I mean, we do exist on
0: later,
1: those forms.
0: Later, we will shift into a podcast mode. But if you listen to us live, you can tell we're not a podcast.
1: Well,
0: not one of those shiny, polished podcasts.
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0: No. Oh, we sound just as bad.
3: We sound maybe a little worse.
0: Just no commercials.
4: But at least it's shorter there. You know what I mean?
0: Okay, get right to it.
1: There's no music. Is quick.
0: There's no music. You can't hear the lovely Huntrix and all this stuff that you get from podcasts.
4: It sounds worse, radio. But it takes less time.
0: FIFA has released the track list for the official World Cup album. I was just, I remember back in the day there was a song by Rick, I think it was Ricky Martin. It was Ole, Ole, Ole.
1: Yeah.
0: Remember that?
1: Yeah.
0: Na, na, na.
1: Yeah.
0: Ole, ole, so ole. This track.
4: They did accept my track.
0: Did they?
4: For the World Cup album this year. Oh, I did submit.
0: What did you submit?
4: I said themes of a vuvuzela.
0: Oh, okay.
4: Would you like to hear?
0: I would like to hear what your number one. Oh, that's really good. That's great. Good. Rolling Stones, Shakira, Nelly Furtado, Lotto, Future 21 Savage, and a bunch more. So if you want to check that out. Speaking of the World Cup, FIFA was pretty confident that every game would sell out despite the ridiculously high cost of tickets.
1: Yeah.
0: But tickets are showing up on secondary markets for significantly less. So if you do want to get some tickets.
4: That seems to be the theme of this year, is that they think that they're going to get these prices and people can't do it. And then they're trying to resell them, and then they have to take a loss, and it sucks.
0: Yeah,
2: Does it suck? Like, maybe sucks this will bring the ticket prices down to learn a lesson. Good.
4: But let me soothe you with my vuvuzela lullaby.
0: Oh, yeah. Do a hit song, and I'll tell you what the song is.
4: Okay.
0: Just come up with a popular one.
4: Okay.
0: Like, it doesn't have to be current popular. Golden. It's golden.
1: That's it. Yeah, that is.
0: And also, I can hear the echo from out at the other in the lobby.
1: I hope nobody's trying to do radio.
0: They're
1: this
0: like,
1: building.
0: Why would you do this to us? Okay. And what are the chances we have a vuvuzela in the studio?
4: This is still here from the last World Cup.
1: It is true. Will doesn't throw anything
0: That's
1: away.
0: That's right. He's a hoarder.
4: I was like, I know it's going to come back around
0: and
4: be
0: you
4: relevant.
0: Got it. Sunny and 83 for a high today. Here's Tony with traffic.
2: We have a problem on the west side, 465 southbound at Rockville Road. There is a disabled semi blocking the right lane.
0: Okay, we want to play another game next. It's the throwback throwdown. We're gonna focus in on 1996, just for fun. I don't know. I was looking up the song. Remember the song "The Dip"? I'm not gonna put that in the mix.
1: Yeah.
0: To the left. To the left. To the front.
2: Right.
0: To the front, to the right, to the right.
2: Now dip.
0: That was it. I looked it up. It was 1996. I was like, that's kind of a fun year.
1: Yeah.
0: So I came up with songs from 1996. And if you can identify the title and artist of those songs, and you beat another Hoosier, we're going to get two Hoosiers on the line here. If you win, you get tickets to see Post Malone and Jelly Roll.
1: Whoa.
0: Kind of a cool concert coming up a week from Friday.
4: Marcy Playground, Sex and Candy.
0: That's a good one. Yeah, is that 1996?
4: Yeah.
1: I think that's my new life goal. Just one of those
0: Sex
1: two
0: and
1: all
0: candy.
1: The time.
0: It's good.
1: Pick one.
0: I like it. Boys and girls, ladies and gentlemen, it's Aaron. Hi, Aaron.
4: Hi, Aaron.
5: Hey, how's it going?
0: Okay, good.
4: I'm dope
0: Are you
4: as
0: ready
4: hell.
0: To play our game? I'm going to play songs.
5: I am.
0: You got to identify the title and artist of those songs. And also, let's say hi to Grant. Grant, are you ready to play?
5: Let's do it. I'm ready.
2: What was the other guy's name? Grant and
0: Aaron? There's Grant and Aaron.
4: Aaron and Grant.
0: Are you going to keep score?
2: Yeah.
4: Are those biblical names?
0: I don't know. Aaron? No, I don't think so. No, not that I know of. Unless you know something I don't know.
4: Aaron had many sons.
0: Yeah. Many sons and Father Abraham.
5: I am
0: Abraham. And so are you. So let's just praise the Lord. Left arm, right hand, left hand.
1: Right.
0: Okay. All right. Here we go.
4: I think Aaron's a biblical name.
2: Right,
0: song number one. This is a one-hit wonder. Female artist from 1996. No one will get this. No one.

0: time is up. That's Donna Lewis.
1: Yes.
0: I love you always, forever.
2: Sherry Lewis's sister.
0: That's a good song, but it's pretty obscure.
1: Sherry Lewis's sister. I think Sherry Lewis was old enough to be your grandmother.
0: Charlotte Staples Lewis.
2: Okay,
0: now.
2: So Sherry Lewis's granddaughter, Donna. She had I Love You Forever, and she had the song that'll never end.
0: Song number two. Buzz in with your name if you know the title and artist. Buzz in with your name.
3: Aaron.
0: Aaron, go ahead, Aaron.
3: Macarena, what is it? Del Rio. Los Del Rio?
0: Los Del Rio.
1: Nice.
0: Okay, that's right. Yes. Nice job.
1: Well
0: okay.
1: done.
0: 1 point for Aaron, 0 for Grant.
2: Los Del Rio?
0: 1996 is our focus today. Song two.
2: It's a very special morning on Real 97.1.
0: Buzz in with your name.
2: Are you going through a heartbreaking time in your marriage?
3: I know that.
0: Time is up. That's
2: How
0: One Sweet Day
2: know?
0: By Mariah Carey and Boyz II Men.
1: Love this song.
0: I never showed. It's a good song. It's a sweet song. I never showed. Yeah, baby. One day when you're dead.
2: Yeah. I want to be buried on top of you.
1: Okay. Face alive. Up or face down?
2: Face down, girl. You know what? I'm going to do Dirt Missionary.
0: Oh, my God. That's Death Dirt Missionary.
2: Dirt Missionary.
0: Okay, Grant versus Aaron in the Throwback Throwdown on Number Throwback four. Thursday. Here we go. Song four. Title and artist, buzz in with your name. Love, turn right back around.
2: You can see me turning. There were only one hit wonders in 1996.
0: I know, right?
1: This is not a one hit wonder.
0: This artist had other songs. Aaron, go ahead. Five, four,
3: Tracy Chapman,
0: three, two, one. Time is up. Penalize him. It's Give Me One Reason by Tracy Chapman.
3: That's it. Give Me One Reason. Yeah.
1: Tracy Chapman is not a one hit wonder.
0: No, what was her other song? Fast Car.
1: Fast Car.
0: Fast Car was her biggest song. Remade by country artist.
2: What is Fast Car? Remind me of Fast Car.
1: You got a fast car.
0: Oh, come on. If you don't,
1: I got a ticket to anywhere.
0: You're losing your man card.
1: Maybe together we can get somewhere. Any place is better.
0: It's a great song.
1: Start from zero, got nothing to lose.
2: Give Me One Reason is a better song.
1: Oh, okay.
2: Give me one reason to believe you.
0: Song number five. It's a tough year for everybody.
2: This is really tough.
1: I love it.
2: The only reason I know anything from 96 is because that's when I was in high school.
0: The song is called Twisted. Buzz in with your name. Buzz in with your name.
3: Grant.
0: Go ahead.
1: No, you already said it.
3: Keith Sweat, Twisted.
1: No.
0: You're
1: point.
0: Right.
1: You
0: no.
1: Give him a
2: point.
1: No. That's not how any of that
0: but
1: works.
0: But then he said it, and then he said the word.
1: Answer.
3: He didn't say the artist. He didn't say the artist. He only did was say
0: just give him a point.
2: He deserves a point.
1: He doesn't deserve that.
0: He doesn't.
3: You can't fault me for knowing Tracy Chapman. For Smiley's mistake.
1: I can't. Give him a point. I could have said it seven times by the time Smiley said it.
0: This is a good song, though, isn't it?
1: It is a good song. Yeah.
2: Twisted would also be a great name for a pretzel stand in the mall.
0: Twisted. I want to. Who's got the best pretzels? No, Twisted.
1: Oh, Twisted pretzels. Remember the Twisted shots?
0: Yes. Oh yeah, I do remember that. Okay, song number six.
1: Six.
0: Buzz in with your name.
3: Grant.
0: What is this song?
3: Oh, Counting Crows.
0: Hey,
3: that
0: shut
3: is,
0: up.
3: That's the Gin Blossoms.
0: Right.
3: And is it Follow You Down?
0: That's right. Yeah.
1: Right.
0: Give him a point.
1: He's got a point now. Woo-hoo.
0: What's the score now?
1: Well, Grant has 1 point. Aaron had a point, but he lost it. So now it's 1-0. It's a really
4: this is going
1: score.
4: Really
3: not,
4: well. And,
3: hey, thanks for not screwing that one up, Smiley.
0: And Aaron, by the way, yelled out Counting Crows. Do you penalize him?
4: Well, no, he didn't ring in.
0: Okay.
4: Ring
0: in. Okay. Yeah. Buzzing with your name first. All right, next song.
1: I don't know why you're being so mean to poor Aaron.
4: Yeah, it's a little weird.
0: Here is song number 7.
1: Number
5: Aaron's
1: 7.
5: A piece of shit.
4: Will.
0: Go ahead and say it. I got a delay.
4: No.
0: I need a delay.
3: I'm in Westfield, too.
4: No.
3: Come on.
0: Okay, here's the next one. Next one. Title and artist.
3: Aaron,
0: what is it?
3: Grant.
0: Aaron first.
3: It is
0: 5.
3: Tupac, California.
0: California
3: living.
0: No, penalize him. Do you want to steal, Grant? Do you want to steal, Grant?
2: I told you what Aaron was.
3: Did he? No, I don't think so.
0: Don't steal.
3: That was the same song name.
0: You don't want to be penalized. This is California Love.
4: California Love.
0: Okay, song number 8, I believe.
2: Man, this year was so hot for real 97.1.

0: time is up. That's Eric Clapton. If I saw you.
1: Same artist. Yeah. Heaven. When I saw you in heaven. That's a different song, though, right?
2: No, yeah. It's a separate song. I've only ever heard him do a super mix.
1: Okay. All right, then. Well, let's see here. Well, we'll do one more.
3: We're going to 9?
1: Yeah.
2: Okay. Yeah, let's just keep doing this all morning. That's just fun for me.
3: Okay.
1: Here's the next song.

0: Grant, what is it?
1: That's Jewel, Save Your Soul.
0: That's right. That's right. What is the final?
2: That's not the whole title, is it?
0: Yeah.
3: It is.
0: Save Your Soul. No, you got it right.
4: Pretty close.
0: What was the final score?
4: It's more of a full question.
3: Well, but Grant won.
4: The piece of garbage Aaron took one right in the keister.
3: Aaron, that doesn't feel fair.
0: Okay.
3: I thought I'd do better, but winning's important.
0: Grant, do you want the tickets for next Friday for Post Malone and Jelly Roll, or do you want to give it to the other guy?
1: Yeah. You know, give it to Aaron. I'm in a given mood.
0: Oh, that's so sweet. Yeah. How nice.
3: All right,
0: Grant. Love you.
4: It's so giving to give us too many right answers, but it's okay.
0: Have a great day. Bye, Grant.
3: Hang on, Aaron.
0: All right. And then, I guess, Aaron, congratulations.
3: Look at you,
0: you
3: go.
0: Win. You're going to go to the show for free.
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0: Okay, let's go back to our Light Rock midday DJ, Producer Will.
6: Yeah, man. You've got to go to Affinity Whole Health.
0: Yeah,
6: I'm
0: you
6: telling
0: do.
6: You that.
0: Oh, if no, you no. Wanna make Not if you want to get plumbing.
6: Oh, yeah.
3: Yeah.
6: If you want your utilities to rock,

0: free parking? Yeah, right.
1: Dad, I got a drink.
2: Whoa, whoa, whoa.
0: What?
1: Sunscreen's free too.
0: Yeah, right.
1: This was the best day ever.
0: Yeah, you're right.
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17: A Better Life with Dr. Sanjay Gupta. Heart disease is still the leading cause of death here in the United States and around the world. But what if there was something you could do earlier in life to reduce the odds of becoming a statistic? Well, here in the United States, tens of millions of adults already take a statin to lower their cholesterol. But new guidance put out by the American College of Cardiology and the American Heart Association now emphasize that treating high cholesterol sooner could significantly reduce a person's lifetime risk of heart attack or stroke. How early are we talking? In your 30s, believe it or not. Of course, you need to talk to your doctor about whether statins are right for you, but you should know that the evidence is really starting to stack up that shows the earlier you get a jump on reducing lifelong exposure to plaque-causing lipids and lipoproteins, the better the odds are going to be for you. Make sure you get your cholesterol checked. That's the first step. I'm Dr. Sanjay Gupta, helping you live a better life.
18: 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He's got socks. 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Treat your dad to a $5,000 basement barbecue or backyard upgrade. Pop gets to pick. 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
9: A better life with Dr. Sanjay Gupta.
10: More and more people are using magnesium supplements to help them sleep. But are they safe? And do they really work? Well, first, let's talk about actual magnesium. That's an essential mineral that is needed for more than 300 different processes in the body, according to one dietitian. And most people get enough of it simply from the foods they eat. Now, if you're not getting enough, there are a few different types of supplements you can try. But as always, you should talk to your doctor before starting any new medication or supplement, whether it's prescription or over-the-counter. Now, when it comes to the science, we looked into this, and I gotta say, there's not a lot of strong evidence that magnesium supplements will actually help you sleep. They might help you manage pain, they might help you lower your stress levels, or work to get your muscles to relax. And maybe it's those things then that help you get some better sleep. I'm Dr. Sanjay Gupta, helping you live a better life.
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11: Indianapolis weather. Today it's in the mid-80s and mostly sunny all day. And then tomorrow it'll be in the mid-80s and partly cloudy. A couple of nice days.
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17: A better life with Dr. Sanjay Gupta.
18: Heart disease is still the leading cause of death here in the United States and around the world. But what if there was something you could do earlier in life to reduce the odds of becoming a statistic? Well, here in the United States, tens of millions of adults already take a statin to lower their cholesterol. But new guidance put out by the American College of Cardiology and the American Heart Association now emphasize that treating high cholesterol sooner could significantly reduce a person's lifetime risk of heart attack or stroke. How early are we talking? In your 30s, believe it or not. Of course, you need to talk to your doctor about whether statins are right for you, but you should know that the evidence is really starting to stack up that shows the earlier you get a jump on reducing lifelong exposure to plaque-causing lipids and lipoproteins, the better the odds are going to be for you. Make sure you get your cholesterol checked. That's the first step. I'm Dr. Sanjay Gupta, helping you live a better life.

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12: Recent survey conducted by Common Sense Media found one-third of teenagers prefer AI companions over humans for serious conversations. There's a term for that, social offloading. And experts we talked to warned that this habit could be stunting emotional growth, leaving an already isolated generation who came of age during the pandemic even less prepared for the messiness of human interaction. Sure, AI can help you polish whatever it is you're looking to say, but that's not very human, right? It's the messiness that makes our interactions with each other so real. It's also what makes them so validating, help us to develop our confidence, our voice, our deep bonds with each other. Psychiatrists we talked to encouraged turning to family or friends when you're struggling to express yourself. They are keen to help. I'm Dr. Sanjay Gupta, helping you live a better life.
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1: Hi, it's Gracie Abrams with my new song, Hit the Wall. 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
1: Performing live has inevitably influenced the way that I write and produce music at this point. 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I think it's all about kind of crafting the dynamics of a show in order to make it as satisfying and memorable, you know, for the people who are generous enough to spend their energy and time and money coming to see us play. So I definitely think, having been in all different sized rooms at this point, I take them all into consideration when the song is done being written, and then we get into the production.
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9: Today, it's in the mid-80s and mostly sunny all day. Pretty nice day. And then tomorrow, it's about the same mid-80s, but partly cloudy.
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Welcome to Middays on ZPL. I've got Post Malone and Jelly Roll tickets later in the show. And you got to get on that Smiley Secret Sound every morning, 7:30. 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
17: A better life with Dr. Sanjay Gupta.
18: Did you know that almost half the vegetables and more than three quarters of the fruit that we eat in this country come from just one state, California? Yeah, it's true. And according to a new report by the Environmental Working Group, a health advocacy organization, a lot of this produce is tainted with PFAS, which are sometimes referred to as forever chemicals. Why? Well, the EPA says pesticides keep America's food supply safe, abundant, and affordable. And of course, these chemicals are used in every state, not just California. Now, if you are worried, though, about how much you're consuming, the best thing to do is to buy organic produce, if and when you can. Organic or not, you should rinse all fruits and vegetables under running water. Don't use any soap. And as one epidemiologist told us, use a brush on sturdier items like carrots, potatoes, and cucumbers. I'm Dr. Sanjay Gupta, helping you live a better life.

When a child needs care, whether it's recovery from a life-changing event or managing a lifelong condition, Children's Miracle Network hospitals are there for them. 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

0: 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They hand these things out to children who have been in scary or fortunate situations on their home.
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It's lunchtime, which means you get to go take a break. 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And just hear the hot, hot hits for one long hour. 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
1: Hey, Alex, it's me, Jelly Roll. Do you want to do a song about our blood?
2: Hey, it's me, Alex. Yes, Jelly, let's do a blood song. And that's the origin of Bloodline by Alex Warren and Jelly Roll.

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18: A better life with Dr. Sanjay Gupta.
19: Heart disease is still the leading cause of death here in the United States and around the world. But what if there was something you could do earlier in life to reduce the odds of becoming a statistic? Well, here in the United States, tens of millions of adults already take a statin to lower their cholesterol. But new guidance put out by the American College of Cardiology and the American Heart Association now emphasize that treating high cholesterol sooner could significantly reduce a person's lifetime risk of heart attack or stroke. How early are we talking? in your 30s, believe it or not. Of course, you need to talk to your doctor about whether statins are right for you, but you should know that the evidence is really starting to stack up that shows the earlier you get a jump on reducing lifelong exposure to plaque-causing lipids and lipoproteins, the better the odds are going to be for you. Make sure you get your cholesterol checked. That's the first step. I'm Dr. Sanjay Gupta, helping you live a better life.

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12: You ever wake up in the middle of the night or maybe first thing in the morning and notice drool on your pillow? Unless you're sleeping next to someone who hasn't already seen all your good, bad, and ugly, it's probably not that big a deal and not anything to worry about, unless it's something that just started happening recently. When people drool at night, it's often because of a stuffy nose, acid reflux, or being a mouth breather. People who sleep on their stomach or side are more likely to drool than someone who sleeps on their back. But in some cases, drooling at night can be a warning sign of something more serious, like dental issues, sleep apnea, or even early symptoms of Parkinson's disease. If you're at all concerned about this, the best place to start is with an ENT doctor, an ears, nose, and throat doctor. They can recommend a sleep study to possibly get some answers. I'm Dr. Sanjay Gupta, helping you live a better life.
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5: Today it's in the mid-80s and mostly sunny all day long. And then tomorrow's about the same, mid-80s and partly cloudy. Two nice days.
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I'm Will, producer Will from the Smiley Morning Show, and Chris Kattan from Saturday Night Live. Remember him, Mr. Peepers? He's going to be at

0: New hit music now.
1: Somber. It's an acronym for his name, Shane Michael Boos. He won a bunch of AMAs. He's been nominated as Best New Artist for a Grammy. He's got that moody alt rock. Here's Homewrecker.

0: 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Yeah, right.
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0: Yeah, right.
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0: Yeah, you're right.
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8: A better life with Dr. Sanjay Gupta.
9: If you're caring for an aging parent, you may feel quite often that you're alone in what you're doing. But you're not, not by a long shot. According to a new report by the Pew Research Center, 10% of U.S. adults are caring for a parent over age 65. Millions more are caring for a spouse or partner 65 or older. Beyond the sheer numbers, this report, perhaps unsurprisingly, found a major difference in caregiver well-being between men and women. One psychologist we spoke to suggested thinking 5 years in the future and imagining where you are right now. Will you be glad you took something on, or regretful that you didn't? You also need to cut yourself some slack, he said, especially women. Don't try to shoulder all of the burden by yourself. You might need to ask for help before you burn out. You'll be so glad you did. I'm Dr. Sanjay Gupta, helping you live a better life.
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1: Have you had a chance to see the new Devil Wears Prada 2? Probably. I might be the last person on earth to see it, but this is from the soundtrack. 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It's Runway.
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2: 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Some began with lyrics, some with melodies, and some with a very obvious feeling that, you know, for the first time in a while, I had the room being off tour to take, you know, the time to look at. So the process varied, which I sometimes get frustrated with in real time because, you know, you sometimes wish there could be a formula that always worked for you, but it's the unpredictability of making anything ever that really, I think, is what I love most in the end, you know, the road, looking back on the road that it took to get to a song feeling whole.

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10: Did you know that almost half the vegetables and more than three quarters of the fruit that we eat in this country come from just one state, California? Yeah, it's true. And according to a new report by the Environmental Working Group, a health advocacy organization, a lot of this produce is tainted with PFAS, which are sometimes referred to as forever chemicals. Why? Well, the EPA says pesticides keep America's food supply safe, abundant, and affordable. And of course, these chemicals are used in every state, not just California. Now, if you are worried, though, about how much you're consuming, the best thing to do is to buy organic produce, if and when you can. Organic or not, you should rinse all fruits and vegetables under running water. Don't use any soap. And as one epidemiologist told us, use a brush on sturdier items like carrots, potatoes, and cucumbers. I'm Dr. Sanjay Gupta, helping you live a better life.
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14: You ever wake up in the middle of the night or maybe first thing in the morning and notice drool on your pillow? Unless you're sleeping next to someone who hasn't already seen all your good, bad, and ugly, it's probably not that big a deal and not anything to worry about unless it's something that just started happening recently. When people drool at night, it's often because of a stuffy nose, acid reflux, or being a mouth breather. People who sleep on their stomach or side are more likely to drool than someone who sleeps on their back. But in some cases, drooling at night can be a warning sign of something more serious, like dental issues, sleep apnea, or even early symptoms of Parkinson's disease. If you're at all concerned about this, the best place to start is with an ENT doctor, an ears, nose, and throat doctor. They can recommend a sleep study to possibly get some answers. I'm Dr. Sanjay Gupta, helping you live a better life.
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16: Indianapolis weather. Low around 65, partly cloudy skies. Those partly cloudy skies sticking around into tomorrow. I think you should take tomorrow off work. It's going to be stellar. High around 85.
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2: You gotta love the New York Post. They ran a story today. The title was, Why I Spent $50K to Marry Myself After Being Cheated On by Jerky Men.
3: Ooh, okay. I'm intrigued because I'm trying to understand.
2: Her name is Bonnie Lockett, and of course, she is an OF model. She's been doing that for 6 years. She's been cheated on the past couple years, so instead of, she says, wallowing in self-pity, she got into a $20,000 wedding designer dress, said I do to the woman staring back at her in the mirror, also purchased a $27,000 3-carat yellow diamond ring, slipped it onto her own hand, and got married. Of course, it's symbolic rather than legal, but that's what she did.
3: That's a lot of money, but I guess good on investing it in yourself. Is this crazy? Is this where we're headed in 2026 with dating?
2: Are men that bad?
3: Maybe so.
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26: Did you know that almost half the vegetables and more than three quarters of the fruit that we eat in this country come from just one state, California? Yeah, it's true. And according to a new report by the Environmental Working Group, a health advocacy organization, a lot of this produce is tainted with PFAS, which are sometimes referred to as forever chemicals. Why? Well, the EPA says pesticides keep America's food supply safe, abundant, and affordable. And of course, these chemicals are used in every state, not just California. Now, if you are worried, though, about how much you're consuming, the best thing to do is to buy organic produce, if and when you can. Organic or not, you should rinse all fruits and vegetables under running water. Don't use any soap. And as one epidemiologist told us, use a brush on sturdier items like carrots, potatoes, and cucumbers. I'm Dr. Sanjay Gupta, helping you live a better life.

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1: And yes, we checked. The internet agrees.
0: It's reported that the Treasury shows about $6 trillion in assets and over $47 trillion in liabilities. Add it all up, and it looks like the U.S. owes more than $130 trillion it doesn't have. 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
16: For the ninth year in a row, Finland has been named the happiest country in the world. That's according to the World Happiness Report put out every year by the Wellbeing Research Center at the University of Oxford in the UK. Two other Nordic nations, Iceland and Denmark, came in at numbers 2 and 3. Now, having spent quite a bit of time in these countries over my 2.5 decades,